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0: Brown Eyes Babies, Keith Urban, Country 600, CJWW. I just started laughing because it was last September Keith Urban was in town, and we had the privilege of doing a quick little backstage, just a little meet and greet with him. And I didn't know what the news was going to be about 2 weeks after that. So his, well, then wife, Nicole Kidman, is in the show Lioness. And so I asked him, I said, so, insider information here, Keith. When's the next season of Lioness coming out? And then he told me all the Taylor Sheridan stuff and everything. And then it comes out, you know, a few weeks later that he and Nicole Kidman breaking up. And I felt like such a schmuck. I'm thinking, oh, man, he probably was thinking, you know, I don't really want to talk about that.
1: Wearing our maple leaf with pride, we are CJWW.
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5: The Environment Canada forecast for Saskatoon and area. Partly cloudy with a very slight chance of showers overnight. Wind becoming light this evening, a low of 9. Tomorrow, a mix of sun and cloud with a very slight chance of showers early in the morning, a high of 22. A few clouds Saturday night, wind north 20 kilometers an hour, becoming light near midnight, a low of 10. For Sunday, a mix of sun and cloud with a slight chance of showers, a high of 21. For the Prince Albert region, partly cloudy with a very slight chance of showers overnight. Wind becoming light this evening, a low of 10. A mix of sun and cloud tomorrow with a very slight chance of showers. Wind becoming northwest 20 kilometers an hour in the afternoon and a high of 20. For Saturday night, partly cloudy with a very slight chance of showers early in the evening, then clearing. Wind becoming light in the evening, a low of 9. Sunny for Sunday and a high of 21.
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1: I'm Les Lazarick in the Saskatoon Media Group newsroom with your news now. RCMP investigating death on Attakakoop Cree Nation. RCMP respond to fatal collision on Highway 13 and Highway 41. And Saskatchewan Open Farm Days connects consumer with producers.
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0: Cash Ladder with the Chicks, Country 600, CJWW. Pretty reasonable weekend, around 20 to 22 degrees all around the area. There's a little 30% chances of rain here and there. Basically, I think there's just kind of enough clouds that they throw that in just to cover themselves. But yeah, it should be a dry week. A lot of people doing haying and so forth. I know you don't need to have the rain happening. And harvest is, of course, happening in a lot of places. So hopefully, productive times through the weekend. Well, into next week as well.
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4: 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You're invited to the Radisson District Annual Egg Fair this weekend. 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

0: 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That's a beautiful song. He wrote that one for his wife. Thinking of country artists from around here, Adam Johnson, Amanda Hagel, Rob McIntosh, tomorrow at Emma Lake, Jewel of the North, the Country Cool Jamboree. 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
6: The Environment Canada forecast for Saskatoon and area. Partly cloudy with a very slight chance of showers overnight. Wind becoming light this evening, a low of 9. Tomorrow, a mix of sun and cloud with a very slight chance of showers early in the morning, a high of 22. A few clouds Saturday night. Wind north 20 kilometers an hour, becoming light near midnight, a low of 10. For Sunday, a mix of sun and cloud with a slight chance of showers, a high of 21. For the Prince Albert region, partly cloudy with a very slight chance of showers overnight. Wind becoming light this evening, a low of 10. A mix of sun and cloud tomorrow with a very slight chance of showers. Wind becoming northwest 20 kilometers an hour in the afternoon and a high of 20. For Saturday night, partly cloudy with a very slight chance of showers early in the evening, then clearing. Wind becoming light in the evening, a low of 9. Sunny for Sunday and a high of 21.
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1: The Environment Canada forecast for Saskatoon and area. Partly cloudy with a very slight chance of showers overnight. Wind becoming light this evening, a low of 9. Tomorrow, a mix of sun and cloud with a very slight chance of showers early in the morning, a high of 22. A few clouds Saturday night. Wind north 20 kilometers an hour, becoming light near midnight, a low of 10. For Sunday, a mix of sun and cloud with a slight chance of showers, a high of 21. For the Prince Albert region, partly cloudy with a very slight chance of showers overnight. Wind becoming light this evening, a low of 10. A mix of sun and cloud tomorrow with a very slight chance of showers. Wind becoming northwest 20 kilometers an hour in the afternoon and a high of 20. For Saturday night, partly cloudy with a very slight chance of showers early in the evening, then clearing. Wind becoming light in the evening, a low of 9. Sunny for Sunday and a high of 21.
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0: Brian, Country 600, CJWW, Sugarland before that at 7 o'clock. Looking forward to tomorrow night. Going to be back out at the Stock Car Track, Sutherland Automotive Speedway. If you don't know, I'm the track announcer out there. We had last weekend off. We always do for the long weekends, which is great. But, wow, tomorrow night, the Bridge City 200. Pro Late Models. Now, if you don't know, the Pro Late Models are the fastest stock cars in Canada. Yes, we have our local class here with them. And these guys are going to be taking on competitors from across Western Canada. I've got an idea who all's coming, but I don't want to say for sure. But anyways, there's going to be extra racers there. That's a huge race each and every year. Pretty much the crown race, crown jewel race of Saskatoon stock car racing season. Also, the super trucks are coming out of Alberta. They are loud and fast, and they put on great racing. Our street stocks, those classic stock cars, you know, like the Camaros, the Firebirds, the Monte Carlos. Every stock car track in North America has that class. Different names some places, but man, it is such good racing. Anyways, gates open tomorrow at 3, racing at 5, Sutherland Automotive Speedway.
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0: Jody Messina, Country 600, CJWW, came across this little survey. It says a survey on public or employee productivity found that one in four employers think that workers are less productive in the summer. Because, I mean, let's face it, there's nicer weather and everything. But also, I don't know about your workplace, but around here, we have to kind of fill in doing a little bit like I'm doing right now with Jason Lee being away. So my regular stuff that I do, I don't get as much of it done. So maybe I can see how they think that I'm less productive. I don't have any excuse for being less productive for the rest of the year, but that's my excuse right now.
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4: The Environment Canada forecast for Saskatoon and area. Partly cloudy with a very slight chance of showers overnight. Wind becoming light this evening, a low of 9. Tomorrow, a mix of sun and cloud with a very slight chance of showers early in the morning, a high of 22. A few clouds Saturday night. Wind north 20 kilometers an hour, becoming light near midnight, a low of 10. For Sunday, a mix of sun and cloud with a slight chance of showers, a high of 21. For the Prince Albert region, partly cloudy with a very slight chance of showers overnight. Wind becoming light this evening, a low of 10. A mix of sun and cloud tomorrow with a very slight chance of showers. Wind becoming northwest 20 kilometers an hour in the afternoon and a high of 20. For Saturday night, partly cloudy with a very slight chance of showers early in the evening, then clearing. Wind becoming light in the evening, a low of 9. Sunny for Sunday and a high of 21.
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1: I'm Les Lazarick in the Saskatoon Media Group newsroom with your news now. RCMP investigating death on Attakakoop Cree Nation. RCMP respond to fatal collision on Highway 13 and Highway 41. And Saskatchewan Open Farm Days connects consumer with producers.
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0: Country 600, CJWW. Already the action is going out at Cairns Field. The Berries taking on Regina, game one of the East Division semifinal. I know a bunch of our crew are out there here from CJWW, so when you see them, give them a big wave. But what a great evening for baseball, and this is going to be a big one. I just feel it.
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7: The Environment Canada forecast for Saskatoon and area. Partly cloudy with a very slight chance of showers overnight. Wind becoming light this evening, a low of 9. Tomorrow, a mix of sun and cloud with a very slight chance of showers early in the morning, a high of 22. A few clouds Saturday night. Wind north 20 kilometers an hour, becoming light near midnight, a low of 10. For Sunday, a mix of sun and cloud with a slight chance of showers, a high of 21. For the Prince Albert region, partly cloudy with a very slight chance of showers overnight. Wind becoming light this evening, a low of 10. A mix of sun and cloud tomorrow with a very slight chance of showers. Wind becoming northwest 20 kilometers an hour in the afternoon and a high of 20. For Saturday night, partly cloudy with a very slight chance of showers early in the evening, then clearing. Wind becoming light in the evening, a low of 9. Sunny for Sunday and a high of 21.
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1: The Environment Canada forecast for Saskatoon and area. Partly cloudy with a very slight chance of showers overnight. Wind becoming light this evening, a low of 9. Tomorrow, a mix of sun and cloud with a very slight chance of showers early in the morning, a high of 22. A few clouds Saturday night, wind north 20 kilometers an hour, becoming light near midnight, a low of 10. For Sunday, a mix of sun and cloud with a slight chance of showers, a high of 21. For the Prince Albert region, partly cloudy with a very slight chance of showers overnight. Wind becoming light this evening, a low of 10. A mix of sun and cloud tomorrow with a very slight chance of showers. Wind becoming northwest 20 kilometers an hour in the afternoon and a high of 20. For Saturday night, partly cloudy with a very slight chance of showers early in the evening, then clearing. Wind becoming light in the evening, a low of 9. Sunny for Sunday and a high of 21.
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0: Country 600, CJWW with Owen Riegling. Sarah Evans before that at 8 o'clock. Good evening. It's Matt Bradley in for Jason Lee. We were talking before about all the big stuff happening around. So much good music as well this weekend. Elbow Polka Fest. Actually, they're going tonight. So check it out tomorrow if you can't make it tonight. 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

0: Country 600 CJWW, the Johnner Brothers. Megan Maroney in before that. Hey, the CJWW Country Cruiser is going to be on the road tomorrow with the CJWW Saskatchewan Summer Hauler. Uh-huh. You could be winning an entry for that. And, of course, what with all the prizes and everything, worth over $30,000. Unbelievable. Yorkton Auction Center supplying some of the goodies. GMG Jewelers, Nutrien as well, Top Crop. Also, Meridian Manufacturing. So much support for the haulers. So make sure that tomorrow, while you're in Hafford for the summer sizzle, you're looking for that hauler. Get in on the winning, okay?
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8: The Environment Canada forecast for Saskatoon and area. Partly cloudy with a very slight chance of showers overnight. Wind becoming light this evening, a low of 9. Tomorrow, a mix of sun and cloud with a very slight chance of showers early in the morning, a high of 22. A few clouds Saturday night. Wind north 20 kilometers an hour, becoming light near midnight, a low of 10. For Sunday, a mix of sun and cloud with a slight chance of showers, a high of 21. For the Prince Albert region, partly cloudy with a very slight chance of showers overnight. Wind becoming light this evening, a low of 10. A mix of sun and cloud tomorrow with a very slight chance of showers. Wind becoming northwest 20 kilometers an hour in the afternoon and a high of 20. For Saturday night, partly cloudy with a very slight chance of showers early in the evening, then clearing. Wind becoming light in the evening, a low of 9. Sunny for Sunday and a high of 21.
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0: Country 600, CJWW, Saskatchewan's Kelsey Kulick. You know what? Before 8 o'clock, I want to get some more talent in from Saskatchewan. Just love all the talent that we have here in our home province. Joe Nichols in before Kelsey, before that. And give me that, girls. Matt Bradley along with you. Hey, by the way, the Hilltops get their regular season going coming up on Sunday, but they are in Winnipeg. So we have to wait another week. They are feeling so good about this season. Last season, of course, was fantastic. Can't get any better. Our home opener is next Sunday. The long-range forecast does look pretty good for it. So that's against the Edmonton Wildcats. So do make sure you join us for that one.
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0: Today, Country 600 CJWW. I told you I wanted to get some more Saskatchewan music in here. By the way, he has a brand new song out, a tune that he did along with Fallon Baptiste. 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
9: The Environment Canada forecast for Saskatoon and area. Partly cloudy with a very slight chance of showers overnight. Wind becoming light this evening, a low of 9. Tomorrow, a mix of sun and cloud with a very slight chance of showers early in the morning, a high of 22. A few clouds Saturday night. Wind north 20 kilometers an hour, becoming light near midnight, a low of 10. For Sunday, a mix of sun and cloud with a slight chance of showers, a high of 21. For the Prince Albert region, partly cloudy with a very slight chance of showers overnight. Wind becoming light this evening, a low of 10. A mix of sun and cloud tomorrow with a very slight chance of showers. Wind becoming northwest 20 kilometers an hour in the afternoon and a high of 20. For Saturday night, partly cloudy with a very slight chance of showers early in the evening, then clearing. Wind becoming light in the evening, a low of 9. Sunny for Sunday and a high of 21.
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1: The Environment Canada forecast for Saskatoon and area. Partly cloudy with a very slight chance of showers overnight. Wind becoming light this evening, a low of 9. Tomorrow, a mix of sun and cloud with a very slight chance of showers early in the morning, a high of 22. A few clouds Saturday night. Wind north 20 kilometers an hour, becoming light near midnight, a low of 10. For Sunday, a mix of sun and cloud with a slight chance of showers, a high of 21. For the Prince Albert region, partly cloudy with a very slight chance of showers overnight. Wind becoming light this evening, a low of 10. A mix of sun and cloud tomorrow with a very slight chance of showers. Wind becoming northwest 20 kilometers an hour in the afternoon and a high of 20. For Saturday night, partly cloudy with a very slight chance of showers early in the evening, then clearing. Wind becoming light in the evening, a low of 9. Sunny for Sunday and a high of 21.
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7: The Environment Canada forecast for Saskatoon and area. Partly cloudy with a very slight chance of showers overnight. Wind becoming light this evening, a low of 9. Tomorrow, a mix of sun and cloud with a very slight chance of showers early in the morning, a high of 22. A few clouds Saturday night. Wind north 20 kilometers an hour, becoming light near midnight, a low of 10. For Sunday, a mix of sun and cloud with a slight chance of showers, a high of 21. For the Prince Albert region, partly cloudy with a very slight chance of showers overnight. Wind becoming light this evening, a low of 10. A mix of sun and cloud tomorrow with a very slight chance of showers. Wind becoming northwest 20 kilometers an hour in the afternoon and a high of 20. For Saturday night, partly cloudy with a very slight chance of showers early in the evening, then clearing. Wind becoming light in the evening, a low of 9. Sunny for Sunday and a high of 21.
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Smell that? 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
6: The Environment Canada forecast for Saskatoon and area. Partly cloudy with a very slight chance of showers overnight. Wind becoming light this evening, a low of 9. Tomorrow, a mix of sun and cloud with a very slight chance of showers early in the morning, a high of 22. A few clouds Saturday night, wind north 20 kilometers an hour, becoming light near midnight, a low of 10. For Sunday, a mix of sun and cloud with a slight chance of showers, a high of 21. For the Prince Albert region, partly cloudy with a very slight chance of showers overnight. Wind becoming light this evening, a low of 10. A mix of sun and cloud tomorrow with a very slight chance of showers. Wind becoming northwest 20 kilometers an hour in the afternoon and a high of 20. For Saturday night, partly cloudy with a very slight chance of showers early in the evening, then clearing. Wind becoming light in the evening, a low of 9. Sunny for Sunday and a high of 21.
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1: The Environment Canada forecast for Saskatoon and area. Partly cloudy with a very slight chance of showers overnight. Wind becoming light this evening, a low of 9. Tomorrow, a mix of sun and cloud with a very slight chance of showers early in the morning, a high of 22. A few clouds Saturday night. Wind north 20 kilometers an hour, becoming light near midnight, a low of 10. For Sunday, a mix of sun and cloud with a slight chance of showers, a high of 21. For the Prince Albert region, partly cloudy with a very slight chance of showers overnight. Wind becoming light this evening, a low of 10. A mix of sun and cloud tomorrow with a very slight chance of showers. Wind becoming northwest 20 kilometers an hour in the afternoon and a high of 20. For Saturday night, partly cloudy with a very slight chance of showers early in the evening, then clearing. Wind becoming light in the evening, a low of 9. Sunny for Sunday and a high of 21.
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0: CJWW is Saskatchewan's most listened to radio station. And nobody knows our highways and byways like you. 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

0: Introducing the new Crush It Hard Iced Tea from the makers of Provincial Vodka. 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
1: victory. Cloudy with a very slight chance of showers early in the evening, then clearing. Wind becoming light in the evening, a low of 9. Sunny for Sunday and a high of 21.
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1: Yes, I've got a boot for these city slickers that like to open the gate to the pastures. 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

CJWW and Flamin are hitting the road with the 50th anniversary edition of the Saskatchewan Summer Hauler. 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

0: get us on the road, scan the QR code, and take a selfie with the trailer for your chance to win. 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Because remember, if you want to be a baller, you've got to win the Summer Hauler.
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4: The Environment Canada forecast for Saskatoon and area. Partly cloudy with a very slight chance of showers overnight. Wind becoming light this evening, a low of 9. Tomorrow, a mix of sun and cloud with a very slight chance of showers early in the morning, a high of 22. A few clouds Saturday night. Wind north 20 kilometers an hour, becoming light near midnight, a low of 10. For Sunday, a mix of sun and cloud with a slight chance of showers, a high of 21. For the Prince Albert region, partly cloudy with a very slight chance of showers overnight. Wind becoming light this evening, a low of 10. A mix of sun and cloud tomorrow with a very slight chance of showers. Wind becoming northwest 20 kilometers an hour in the afternoon and a high of 20. For Saturday night, partly cloudy with a very slight chance of showers early in the evening, then clearing. Wind becoming light in the evening, a low of 9. Sunny for Sunday and a high of 21.
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1: The Environment Canada forecast for Saskatoon and area. Partly cloudy with a very slight chance of showers overnight. Wind becoming light this evening, a low of 9. Tomorrow, a mix of sun and cloud with a very slight chance of showers early in the morning, a high of 22. A few clouds Saturday night, wind north 20 kilometers an hour, becoming light near midnight, a low of 10. For Sunday, a mix of sun and cloud with a slight chance of showers, a high of 21. For the Prince Albert region, partly cloudy with a very slight chance of showers overnight. Wind becoming light this evening, a low of 10. A mix of sun and cloud tomorrow with a very slight chance of showers. Wind becoming northwest 20 kilometers an hour in the afternoon and a high of 20. For Saturday night, partly cloudy with a very slight chance of showers early in the evening, then clearing. Wind becoming light in the evening, a low of 9. Sunny for Sunday and a high of 21.
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4: The Environment Canada forecast for Saskatoon and area. Partly cloudy with a very slight chance of showers overnight. Wind becoming light this evening, a low of 9. Tomorrow, a mix of sun and cloud with a very slight chance of showers early in the morning, a high of 22. A few clouds Saturday night. Wind north 20 kilometers an hour, becoming light near midnight, a low of 10. For Sunday, a mix of sun and cloud with a slight chance of showers, a high of 21. For the Prince Albert region, partly cloudy with a very slight chance of showers overnight. Wind becoming light this evening, a low of 10. A mix of sun and cloud tomorrow with a very slight chance of showers. Wind becoming northwest 20 kilometers an hour in the afternoon and a high of 20. For Saturday night, partly cloudy with a very slight chance of showers early in the evening, then clearing. Wind becoming light in the evening, a low of 9. Sunny for Sunday and a high of 21.
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0: It's back and bigger, louder, and better than ever. 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
7: The Environment Canada forecast for Saskatoon and area. Partly cloudy with a very slight chance of showers overnight. Wind becoming light this evening, a low of 9. Tomorrow, a mix of sun and cloud with a very slight chance of showers early in the morning, a high of 22. A few clouds Saturday night. Wind north 20 kilometers an hour, becoming light near midnight, a low of 10. For Sunday, a mix of sun and cloud with a slight chance of showers, a high of 21. For the Prince Albert region, partly cloudy with a very slight chance of showers overnight. Wind becoming light this evening, a low of 10. A mix of sun and cloud tomorrow with a very slight chance of showers. Wind becoming northwest 20 kilometers an hour in the afternoon and a high of 20. For Saturday night, partly cloudy with a very slight chance of showers early in the evening, then clearing. Wind becoming light in the evening, a low of 9. Sunny for Sunday and a high of 21.
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3: Hey there, Derek Chesney here for Saskatoon Crime Stoppers. This week on Crime Stoppers Unmasked, we're looking for the public's assistance and identifying a suspect who's responsible for an arson that took place in the 600 block of Priel Crescent. On July

July 20th, 2026, shortly before midnight, police were called to report of a suspicious fire on the outside of a residence. On arrival, it was determined that the fire had been deliberately set on the north side of a home. Video surveillance shows a white Dodge Ram pulling into the cul-de-sac. An individual exits the vehicle and goes in the direction where the fire was lit. The person then gets back in the vehicle, and then the truck is seen leaving the area at a high rate of speed. The suspect vehicle is in his late teens, early 20s, a white Dodge Ram 1500 with black Ram markings. The truck has distinctive black racing stripes on the hood as well as black rims. If you know who is driving this vehicle on the night of July 20th, 2026, please let us know. Photos of the suspect vehicle can be seen on Facebook, Instagram, and our homepage. Do you have information about this crime or who is responsible? 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Tips are completely anonymous. We don't want your name, we just want your assistance. 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
1: Here's your overnight weather from Environment Canada for Saskatoon and area. Friday, sunny, becoming a mix of sun and cloud near noon. Wind becoming northwest 30 kilometers an hour. Gusts up to 50K near noon and a high of 22. Partly cloudy Friday night. Northwest wind 30 kilometers an hour. Gusts up to 50K, becoming light in the evening and a low of 10. Saturday, sunny, high of 24. Sunday, cloudy, high of 22. For the Prince Albert region, Friday, sunny, becoming a mix of sun and cloud near noon. Wind becoming northwest 30 kilometers an hour, gusting to 50 near noon and a high of 20. Partly cloudy Friday night, wind northwest 30 kilometers an hour, gusting to 50, becoming light in the evening, low of 10. Saturday and Sunday, sunny with highs of 22.
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4: Here's your overnight weather from Environment Canada for Saskatoon and area. Friday, sunny, becoming a mix of sun and cloud near noon. Wind becoming northwest 30 kilometers an hour. Gusts up to 50K near noon and a high of 22. Partly cloudy Friday night. Northwest wind 30 kilometers an hour. Gusts up to 50K, becoming light in the evening and a low of 10. Saturday, sunny, high of 24. Sunday, cloudy, high of 22. For the Prince Albert region, Friday, sunny, becoming a mix of sun and cloud near noon. Wind becoming northwest 30 kilometers an hour, gusting to 50 near noon and a high of 20. Partly cloudy Friday night, wind northwest 30 kilometers an hour, gusting to 50, becoming light in the evening, low of 10. Saturday and Sunday, sunny with highs of 22.
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0: 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All Night Country continues after this on Country 600 CJWW. 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
1: Yes, I've got a boot for these city slickers that like to open your gate to the pastures. 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
13: Here's your overnight weather from Environment Canada for Saskatoon and area. Friday, sunny, becoming a mix of sun and cloud near noon. Wind becoming northwest 30 kilometers an hour. Gusts up to 50K near noon and a high of 22. Partly cloudy Friday night. Northwest wind 30 kilometers an hour. Gusts up to 50K, becoming light in the evening and a low of 10. Saturday, sunny, high of 24. Sunday, cloudy, high of 22. For the Prince Albert region, Friday, sunny, becoming a mix of sun and cloud near noon. Wind becoming northwest 30 kilometers an hour, gusting to 50 near noon at a high of 20. Partly cloudy Friday night, wind northwest 30 kilometers an hour, gusting to 50, becoming light in the evening, low of 10. Saturday and Sunday, sunny with highs of 22.
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Smell that? 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
4: Here's your overnight weather from Environment Canada for Saskatoon and area. Friday, sunny, becoming a mix of sun and cloud near noon. Wind becoming northwest 30 kilometers an hour. Gusts up to 50K near noon and a high of 22. Partly cloudy Friday night. Northwest wind 30 kilometers an hour. Gusts up to 50K, becoming light in the evening and a low of 10. Saturday, sunny, high of 24. Sunday, cloudy, high of 22. For the Prince Albert region, Friday, sunny, becoming a mix of sun and cloud near noon. Wind becoming northwest 30 kilometers an hour, gusting to 50 near noon and a high of 20. Partly cloudy Friday night, wind northwest 30 kilometers an hour, gusting to 50, becoming light in the evening, low of 10. Saturday and Sunday, sunny with highs of 22.
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0: 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Here's hoping you're one of the 60 lucky people that will be in for the final draw with the trailer and everything inside worth over $40,000. Because remember, if you want to be a baller, you've got to win the Summer Hauler.
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14: Here's your overnight weather from Environment Canada for Saskatoon and area. Friday, sunny, becoming a mix of sun and cloud near noon. Wind becoming northwest 30 kilometers an hour. Gusts up to 50K near noon and a high of 22. Partly cloudy Friday night. Northwest wind 30 kilometers an hour. Gusts up to 50K, becoming light in the evening and a low of 10. Saturday, sunny, high of 24. Sunday, cloudy, high of 22. For the Prince Albert region, Friday, sunny, becoming a mix of sun and cloud near noon. Wind becoming northwest 30 kilometers an hour, gusting to 50 near noon and a high of 20. Partly cloudy Friday night, wind northwest 30 kilometers an hour, gusting to 50, becoming light in the evening, low of 10. Saturday and Sunday, sunny with highs of 22.
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0: 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All Night Country continues after this on Country 600 CJWW. 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
1: Here's your overnight weather from Environment Canada for Saskatoon and area. Friday, sunny, becoming a mix of sun and cloud near noon. Wind becoming northwest 30 kilometers an hour. Gusts up to 50K near noon and a high of 22. Partly cloudy Friday night. Northwest wind 30 kilometers an hour. Gusts up to 50K, becoming light in the evening and a low of 10. Saturday, sunny, high of 24. Sunday, cloudy, high of 22. For the Prince Albert region, Friday, sunny, becoming a mix of sun and cloud near noon. Wind becoming northwest 30 kilometers an hour, gusting to 50 near noon and a high of 20. Partly cloudy Friday night, wind northwest 30 kilometers an hour, gusting to 50, becoming light in the evening, low of 10. Saturday and Sunday, sunny with highs of 22.
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10: Here's your overnight weather from Environment Canada for Saskatoon and area. Friday, sunny, becoming a mix of sun and cloud near noon. Wind becoming northwest 30 kilometers an hour. Gusts up to 50K near noon and a high of 22. Partly cloudy Friday night. Northwest wind 30 kilometers an hour. Gusts up to 50K, becoming light in the evening and a low of 10. Saturday, sunny, high of 24. Sunday, cloudy, high of 22. For the Prince Albert region, Friday, sunny, becoming a mix of sun and cloud near noon. Wind becoming northwest 30 kilometers an hour, gusting to 50 near noon at a high of 20. Partly cloudy Friday night, wind northwest 30 kilometers an hour, gusting to 50, becoming light in the evening, low of 10. Saturday and Sunday, sunny with highs of 22.
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12: Here's your overnight weather from Environment Canada for Saskatoon and area. Friday, sunny, becoming a mix of sun and cloud near noon. Wind becoming northwest 30 kilometers an hour. Gusts up to 50K near noon and a high of 22. Partly cloudy Friday night. Northwest wind 30 kilometers an hour. Gusts up to 50K, becoming light in the evening and a low of 10. Saturday, sunny, high of 24. Sunday, cloudy, high of 22. For the Prince Albert region, Friday, sunny, becoming a mix of sun and cloud near noon. Wind becoming northwest 30 kilometers an hour, gusting to 50 near noon at a high of 20. Partly cloudy Friday night, wind northwest 30 kilometers an hour, gusting to 50, becoming light in the evening, low of 10. Saturday and Sunday, sunny with highs of 22.
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13: Here's your overnight weather from Environment Canada for Saskatoon and area. Friday, sunny, becoming a mix of sun and cloud near noon. Wind becoming northwest 30 kilometers an hour. Gusts up to 50 K near noon and a high of 22. Partly cloudy Friday night. Northwest wind 30 kilometers an hour. Gusts up to 50 K, becoming light in the evening and a low of 10. Saturday, sunny, high of 24. Sunday, cloudy, high of 22. For the Prince Albert region, Friday, sunny, becoming a mix of sun and cloud near noon. Wind becoming northwest 30 kilometers an hour, gusting to 50 near noon at a high of 20. Partly cloudy Friday night, wind northwest 30 kilometers an hour, gusting to 50, becoming late in the evening, low of 10. Saturday and Sunday, sunny with highs of 22.
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0: 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It's All Night Country. 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
2: Hey there, Derek Chesney here for Saskatoon Crime Stoppers. This week on Crime Stoppers Unmasked, we're looking for the public's assistance and identifying a suspect who's responsible for an arson that took place in the 600 block of Priel Crescent. On July 20th, 2026, shortly before midnight, police were called to report of a suspicious fire on the outside of a residence. On arrival, it was determined that the fire had been deliberately set on the north side of a home. Video surveillance shows a white Dodge Ram pulling into the cul-de-sac. An individual exits the vehicle and goes in the direction where the fire was lit. The person then gets back in the vehicle, and then the truck is seen leaving the area at a high rate of speed. The suspect vehicle is in his late teens, early 20s, a white Dodge Ram 1500 with black Ram markings. The truck has distinctive black racing stripes on the hood as well as black rims. If you know who is driving this vehicle on the night of July 20th, 2026, please let us know. Photos of the suspect vehicle can be seen on Facebook, Instagram, and our homepage. Do you have information about this crime or who is responsible? 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Tips are completely anonymous. We don't want your name, we just want your assistance. 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
1: Here's your overnight weather from Environment Canada for Saskatoon and area. Friday, sunny, becoming a mix of sun and cloud near noon. Wind becoming northwest 30 kilometers an hour. Gusts up to 50K near noon and a high of 22. Partly cloudy Friday night. Northwest wind 30 kilometers an hour. Gusts up to 50K, becoming light in the evening and a low of 10. Saturday, sunny, high of 24. Sunday, cloudy, high of 22. For the Prince Albert region, Friday, sunny, becoming a mix of sun and cloud near noon. Wind becoming northwest 30 kilometers an hour, gusting to 50 near noon and a high of 20. Partly cloudy Friday night, wind northwest 30 kilometers an hour, gusting to 50, becoming light in the evening, low of 10. Saturday and Sunday, sunny with highs of 22.
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7: Here's your overnight weather from Environment Canada for Saskatoon and area. Friday, sunny, becoming a mix of sun and cloud near noon. Wind becoming northwest 30 kilometers an hour. Gusts up to 50K near noon and a high of 22. Partly cloudy Friday night. Northwest wind 30 kilometers an hour. Gusts up to 50K, becoming light in the evening and a low of 10. Saturday, sunny, high of 24. Sunday, cloudy, high of 22. For the Prince Albert region, Friday, sunny, becoming a mix of sun and cloud near noon. Wind becoming northwest 30 kilometers an hour, gusting to 50 near noon and a high of 20. Partly cloudy Friday night, wind northwest 30 kilometers an hour, gusting to 50, becoming light in the evening, low of 10. Saturday and Sunday, sunny with highs of 22.
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4: Here's your overnight weather from Environment Canada for Saskatoon and area. Friday, sunny, becoming a mix of sun and cloud near noon. Wind becoming northwest 30 kilometers an hour. Gusts up to 50K near noon and a high of 22. Partly cloudy Friday night. Northwest wind 30 kilometers an hour. Gusts up to 50K, becoming light in the evening and a low of 10. Saturday, sunny, high of 24. Sunday, cloudy, high of 22. For the Prince Albert region, Friday, sunny, becoming a mix of sun and cloud near noon. Wind becoming northwest 30 kilometers an hour, gusting to 50 near noon at a high of 20. Partly cloudy Friday night, wind northwest 30 kilometers an hour, gusting to 50, becoming light in the evening, low of 10. Saturday and Sunday, sunny with highs of 22.
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1: It's Jade Eagleson and Worth the Double on Country 600 CJWW. And it's Ben Brooks joining you this morning. Hope you're doing okay out there. Wherever it is, we catch you this morning. I got Luke Bryan and Dallas Smith both coming right up. And if you're waking up feeling a little bit stiff today, well, why do we wake up so stiff in the mornings? Science has the answer to it, and we'll talk about it in a bit.
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0: Introducing the new Crush It Hard Iced Tea from the makers of Provincial Vodka. Crush It tastes like
1: victory. There's a scientific reason for that. Researchers at the University of Manchester say that while we're asleep, our body's internal clock actually suppresses some of the anti-inflammatory proteins that help keep our joints and our muscles all feeling loose. So when that alarm goes off, your body is basically playing catch-up. Now the good news is, once you get moving, those proteins kick back in, which is why that morning stiffness usually starts to disappear after you've been up a little while. But if you feel like the Tin Man before your first coffee in the morning, well, don't worry, because according to science, it's completely normal.
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8: Here's your overnight weather from Environment Canada for Saskatoon and area. Friday, sunny, becoming a mix of sun and cloud near noon. Wind becoming northwest 30 kilometers an hour. Gusts up to 50K near noon and a high of 22. Partly cloudy Friday night. Northwest wind 30 kilometers an hour. Gusts up to 50K, becoming light in the evening and a low of 10. Saturday, sunny, high of 24. Sunday, cloudy, high of 22. For the Prince Albert region, Friday, sunny, becoming a mix of sun and cloud near noon. Wind becoming northwest 30 kilometers an hour, gusting to 50 near noon at a high of 20. Partly cloudy Friday night, wind northwest 30 kilometers an hour, gusting to 50, becoming late in the evening, low of 10. Saturday and Sunday, sunny with highs of 22.

0: Nate Holler and Thought About You on Country 600 CJWW. Well, so many things on the go here today, my goodness. Of course, they're partying out in Radisson today with the Radisson Ag Fair. We've got the Eastern Professional Chariots and Chuck Wagons in Infirmay and Prince Albert. Sutherland Automotive Speedway's got the Bridge City 200 today. Fringe Festival having their last day. We got the Elbow Polka Fest day number two, starting up at 1 o'clock this afternoon. It's a big day out at the Outlook Riverbank Rodeo with everything getting going as early as 9 o'clock here this morning. The Gord Bamford Show coming up 8 o'clock tonight. And not to mention the Hafford Annual Summer Sizzle, which we'll be at a little later on here this morning, and a chance for you to win an official entry into the CJWW Flamin Saskatchewan Summer Hauler as well. So many things on the go. Yeah, there's also a concert tonight out at Emma Lake. Almost forgot about that, too, with Amanda Hagel, Rob McIntosh, and Adam Johnson out there this evening. That's the Country Cool Jamboree. So definitely something to do near you, and all the details up at cjwwradio.com.
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0: Kenny Chesney, no shoes, no shirts, no problem on Country 600 CJWW. Hey, so great to have you along with us on this Saturday morning today. And if you love your classic country, we got one coming right up for you. Mary Osmond and Dan Seals, we're going to meet them in Montana in just a moment on CJWW.
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2: Hey there, Derek Chesney here for Saskatoon Crime Stoppers. This week on Crime Stoppers Unmasked, we're looking for the public's assistance in identifying a suspect who's responsible for an arson that took place in the 600 block of Priel Crescent. On July 20th, 2026, shortly before midnight, police were called to report of a suspicious fire on the outside of a residence. On arrival, it was determined that the fire had been deliberately set on the north side of a home. Video surveillance shows a white Dodge Ram pulling into the cul-de-sac. An individual exits the vehicle and goes in the direction where the fire was lit. The person then gets back in the vehicle, and then the truck is seen leaving the area at a high rate of speed. The suspect vehicle is in its late teens, early 20s, a white Dodge Ram 1500 with black Ram markings. The truck has distinctive black racing stripes on the hood as well as black rims. If you know who is driving this vehicle on the night of July 20th, 2026, please let us know. Photos of the suspect vehicle can be seen on Facebook, Instagram, and our homepage. Do you have information about this crime or who is responsible? 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Tips are completely anonymous. We don't want your name, we just want your assistance. 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

0: Own Keys Wallet, Lainey Wilson on Country 600 CJWW. And we're working our way up to 7 o'clock this morning with news, weather, agribiz, and sports all coming right up. And we'll hear from Daryl Singletary. Too much fun. What's that mean? I still don't know to this day and age, but we got that song coming up for you in a moment on CJWW.
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2: Here's your overnight weather from Environment Canada for Saskatoon and area. Friday, sunny, becoming a mix of sun and cloud near noon. Wind becoming northwest 30 kilometers an hour. Gusts up to 50K near noon and a high of 22. Partly cloudy Friday night. Northwest wind 30 kilometers an hour. Gusts up to 50K, becoming light in the evening and a low of 10. Saturday, sunny, high of 24. Sunday, cloudy, high of 22. For the Prince Albert region, Friday, sunny, becoming a mix of sun and cloud near noon. Wind becoming northwest 30 kilometers an hour, gusting to 50 near noon at a high of 20. Partly cloudy Friday night, wind northwest 30 kilometers an hour, gusting to 50, becoming light in the evening, low of 10. Saturday and Sunday, sunny with highs of 22.
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0: from the CJWW Newsroom, bringing you Saskatchewan's news first. Here's what's happening.
1: Good morning. It's 11 degrees at 7 o'clock. I'm Lena Iraki. Coming up, a collision in Alberta has taken the lives of three people, including a woman from North Battleford. In sports, the Saskatchewan Roughriders take down the Ottawa Redblacks in last night's game. In agribiz, the Saskatchewan government recognized longtime crop reporters during a ceremony at Ag in Motion last month. If you see news where you're at, call us at 244-1925. Collision at the intersection of Highway 13 and Highway 41 in Alberta has taken the lives of three people, including a woman from North Battleford. The collision took place around 11:22 a.m. on Thursday. RCMP determined that the collision was between a Hino box truck with a lone driver and a Correctional Service Canada minivan with two correctional officers and a female inmate. The three people in the Correctional Service Canada van, a 25-year-old female resident of Winnipeg, a 57-year-old man from Sherwood Park, and a 24-year-old woman from North Battleford, were declared as deceased at the scene. The driver of the box truck was taken to a nearby hospital with minor injuries. The RCMP collision reconstructionist is helping to work out what the cause of the collision was. The Saskatoon Fire Department responded to a two-alarm fire at a construction site at Tommy Douglas Collegiate and Bethlehem High School in Saskatoon's Blairmore neighborhood. When fire crews rolled up after the 10:32 p.m. call to alert emergency services, they could see heavy smoke and large flames coming from a construction area attached to the school. Fire Command called for a second alarm, which brought additional apparatuses and firefighters to the scene. Firefighters entered the school to take a look for fire extensions and search for people inside. The fire has been completely extinguished and a fire investigator is on scene to determine the cause and origin of the fire. The Canadian Pulmonary Fibrosis Foundation is hosting the Saskatoon Hope Breathes Here Walk for Pulmonary Fibrosis today. Pulmonary fibrosis is an incurable lung disease that progressively scars and stiffens the lungs, making it harder to breathe and limiting oxygen flow to vital organs. It's been more than a decade since the last drug was approved to help with the disease, although there is a potential new drug therapy currently in development. Sharon Lee, CPFF Executive Director, says qualifying for oxygen is different in every province, making it difficult for some with PF to get what they need.
2: Oxygen is classified as a drug, but it's only reimbursed as a home oxygen device, and so the costs don't quite match. So what we're trying to do is we're trying to get the federal government to fund oxygen properly like the drug has been classified.
1: Lee adds that PF can be caused by a variety of things, including the inhalation of embers from wildfires, asbestos, and other illnesses such as COVID. The walk will start at 10 a.m. and will end around 1:30 p.m. The walk will be inside the Soccer Center on Primrose Drive. ArtSpot is bringing the Under $100 Art Show to Saskatoon. The show is the first one in Saskatoon and takes place at the CN Curling Club. The show kicked off on Thursday and will go until Sunday. There are almost 70 local artists set to be at the show. People visiting the event can expect to see a variety of things, from paintings to ceramics to jewelry and textiles. The news release said that the event is meant to celebrate Saskatchewan's creative culture and create opportunities for art lovers to meet local artists. There will also be live music at the art show. A quick note for the road. Starting at 7 a.m. today, the northbound median lane on Idlewild Drive South from Circle Drive East to Circle Drive South overpass will have restrictions for road patching. One lane will be open for traffic. The restrictions are expected to take one day, weather permitting and barring any unforeseen circumstances. 33rd Street West between Edmonton Avenue and Avenue P will also have restrictions for resurfacing starting today. The work should wrap up by Monday, weather permitting and barring any unforeseen circumstances. The work will take place in two phases. Phase 1 is scheduled for this weekend, while Phase 2 is currently set for next weekend. Two-way traffic will be open during construction.
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1: The Environment Canada forecast for Saskatoon and area. Today, a mix of sun and cloud, 30% chance of showers early this morning, wind becoming north at 20 kilometers an hour this afternoon and a high of 22. Tonight, a few clouds, wind north at 20 kilometers an hour again, becoming light this evening and a low of 10. Tomorrow, increasing cloudiness, then 30% chance of showers late in the morning and early afternoon, clearing late in the afternoon and a high of 20. Monday, a mix of sun and cloud, high 22. For the Prince Albert region, today a mix of sun and cloud with a 30% chance of showers. Wind northwest at 20 kilometers an hour this afternoon and a high of 21. Tonight, partly cloudy with a 30% chance of showers early this evening. Clearing this evening, wind northwest at 20 kilometers an hour, becoming light this evening and a low of 9. Tomorrow, sunny, becoming a mix of sun and cloud in the morning and a high of 22. Monday, cloudy, high 22. Here are your temperatures from around the province. Spiritwood is 9 degrees, it's 11 in Rosetown, 12 in Outlook, 10 in Kindersley, 12 in Wynyard and Watrous, 10 in Regina, 12 in Humboldt, 13 in LaRange, 7 in Meadow Lake, 12 in Melfort, 13 in Nipawin, 11 in Hudson Bay, 10 in Yorkton and Swift Current, 9 in Moose Jaw, 12 degrees in Lloydminster. North Battleford is 11 degrees with calm winds. Prince Albert is partly cloudy at 10 degrees with southwest wind at 8. And Saskatoon is mostly cloudy at 11 degrees with north wind at 3. I'm Lena Iraqi, CJWW News. Agribiz is up next.
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4: I'm Neil Billinger with your Weekend Agribiz. The Saskatchewan government recognized longtime crop reporters during a ceremony at Ag in Motion last month. The weekly crop report is a trusted source of information about how the crop is progressing. The data is gathered by more than 200 volunteer crop reporters across the province. It's released on Thursday mornings during the growing season and is quoted extensively by media. It's also monitored by market analysts and international grain, oilseed, and pulse crop buyers. Lyle Ehrman is from Leader, and he covers the RM of Happyland 231. He explains how he became a volunteer crop reporter 45 years ago.
5: My friend, our ag rep in Leader, Bob Rogg, asked me if I'd do this 45 years ago, and I'm still doing it. And now I'm kind of committed to it. For every Tuesday, I phone into Saskatchewan Food and Agriculture, and I tell them a crop report, the amount of rainfall we're getting in RRN.
4: Do you take a drive around just to take a look for yourself and use some of those comments in the report as well?
5: Not really. I just observe it as I'm driving myself. I don't make a special trip for that, because our RM is very narrow and long, so it can vary quite a bit from one end to the other end.
4: We spoke to Lyle at Ag in Motion, which was right at the beginning of warmer and drier than normal conditions. These were his observations about the crop in the Leader area on July 21st.
5: It's the best it's been for 9 years, and I'm really happy for the farmers.
4: And is that because of the moisture?
5: Yes, it is. Yeah, I always tell people we sort of live in a desert because we don't get much moisture around the Leader area.
4: Any issues with hail in the RM?
5: Yes, in the southern part of the RM, that we got some hail, and some people have lost a lot of fields like that.
4: Mm-hmm. Tell us about the award. Was there a little bit of an event, or what happened?
5: People were recognized that had it for 25 years, 35 years, and 45. And of course, being old, I happen to get the 45-year-old one. And for 45 years, I've been doing this.
4: Is the plan to make 50?
5: The plan is to make 50, yes.
4: This is a duty that you're probably going to do for quite some time then.
5: I'm kind of hooked on it, and I'm committed to it. And I figured out that I probably have phoned Saskatchewan Food and Agriculture only during the summer, but probably about 1,200 calls I've made to Saskatchewan Food and Agriculture every Tuesday.
4: Amazing. It takes a lot of fortitude to keep on doing it for that long.
5: I am addicted to it, yes.
4: Lyle Ehrman is a volunteer crop reporter for the RM of Happyland in the Leader area in southwestern Saskatchewan. He received an honor for 45 years of service last month at Ag in Motion. And that's your Weekend Agribiz. I'm Neil Billinger.
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1: Good morning. I'm Lena Iraki with your CJWW Sports. The Saskatchewan Roughriders managed to avoid a repeat of their game with Edmonton in 2024 when they outscored the Ottawa Redblacks 42-20. The Redblacks are now 0-8, while the Riders are now totaling 6 wins and 2 losses this season. Saskatchewan's short yardage specialist, Tommy Stevens, was the one to help seal Saskatchewan's victory over the Redblacks with 3 touchdowns during the game. Stevens now leads the CFL in rushing touchdowns. Over in baseball, it was obvious last night that the level of play ramped up from the regular season as the WCBL postseason started with the Saskatoon Berries rallying for a 7-3 victory over the Regina Red Sox in the first game of a best-of-3 East Division semifinal at Cairns Field. It wasn't until the bottom of the 8th that Saskatoon secured their first lead and held it. 17-year-old catcher Aiden Killshaw had the big hit of that frame and of the game, launching a 3-run home run to right field to finish off the game scoring. Moments before that, the Berries took their first lead when Regina relief pitcher David Gordon bawled with the bases loaded, scoring Gael Salinas from third base. Killshaw was asked if his homer was the biggest hit of his young career.
10: Yeah, I'd say so far that's the biggest one so far, definitely. Definitely the most exciting one, I'd have to say, and yeah, I'd definitely say that's the biggest one so far.
1: Saskatoon can advance to the second round of the postseason with a victory tonight in Regina, while a Red Sox win tonight means a third and a signing game tomorrow at 7 o'clock at Cairns Field. Elsewhere, the Toronto Blue Jays recovered from Thursday's 3-2 11-inning loss to the Chicago Cubs when they topped the Philadelphia Phillies 5-4. Toronto will keep their interleague series going today when they play the Phillies for the second game. On the Canadian Fast Pitch Softball Championship Diamonds, the Carnduff Southeast Steelers took down their fellow Saskatchewan team last night, the Prairie Pirates, 9-1 in Black Falls, Alberta. Over in Carp, Ontario, the Saskatchewan Valley Vikings remain at 0 wins after their 7-5 loss to Newfoundland Labrador. The Saskatoon Selects demolished the Cloverdale Fury 11-1 in Calgary yesterday. At the under-17 men's in Surrey, BC, the Valley Blue Jays walked away as last night's losers when the Almira Heat topped them 3-2. On the ice, where 4 goals in the third period helped give Canada's national men's summer under-18 team the push they needed to get to the gold medal game at the 2026 Hilka Gretzky Cup. The 4 goals also led to Canada doubling

0: A few good stories. It's Brett Kissel on Country 600 CJWW. And it is August the 8th today. What are some things we could celebrate? Well, let's talk about it in a bit and also get you to Neil Arts after this.
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0: from me.
1: It's Tennille Arts and Don't Ruin Flowers on Country 600 CJWW. And it's August the 8th today. It's time to go over some things you could celebrate on this day. And it is Celebrate Your Lakes Day. Day to appreciate our lakes, whether you're fishing, boating, swimming, or just sitting on the shore enjoying one of the last stretches of summer. Also, International Cat Day today, celebrating our feline friends and encouraging cat welfare and adoption. Or as your cat probably sees it, another day where everything is supposed to be about them anyway. Global Sleep Under the Stars Night, your excuse to ditch the bedroom and sleep outside. Tent, hammock, camper, or just a sleeping bag under the stars. Today is your day. It is Bowling Day today, celebrating one of those activities almost everybody thinks they're better at than they actually are. And nothing humbles you quite like confidently throwing one straight into the gutter, hey? It's also Garage Sale Day today, a salute to turning stuff you don't want anymore into somebody else's stuff that they don't need. And then there's always that one person that's trying to negotiate something 50 cents cheaper, right? And Model Aviation Day, celebrating the hobby of building and flying model aircraft, from traditional radio-controlled planes to some incredibly detailed scale replicas. Just a few things we're celebrating on this August the 8th.
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7: Here's your overnight weather from Environment Canada for Saskatoon and area. Friday, sunny, becoming a mix of sun and cloud near noon, wind becoming northwest 30 kilometers an hour, gusts up to 50K near noon and a high of 22. Partly cloudy Friday night, northwest wind 30 kilometers an hour, gusts up to 50K, becoming light in the evening and a low of 10. Saturday, sunny, high of 24. Sunday, cloudy, high of 22. For the Prince Albert region, Friday, sunny, becoming a mix of sun and cloud near noon, wind becoming northwest 30 kilometers an hour, gusting to 50 near noon and a high of 20. Partly cloudy Friday night, wind northwest 30 kilometers an hour, gusting to 50, becoming light in the evening, low of 10. Saturday and Sunday, sunny with highs of 22.
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0: Steve Hawley and Good Morning Beautiful on Country 600 CJWW. And we're going to be out in Hafford today, the Hafford Summer Sizzle on the go. Everything gets started with the pancake breakfast. 9 o'clock today, parade coming up at 10 o'clock. All kinds of entertainment throughout the day. And yeah, we'll have the CJWW Flamin' Saskatchewan Summer Hauler there as well, too, for your opportunity to win an official entry into that trailer. And also, not to mention, we'll have the CCMA Best Seats in the House Awards. A guitar hanging out there, too. Great chance to win as well. So, yeah, we'll see you out there in Hafford today. It's going to be a good one. Hey, I'm Ben Brooks, and it's time for your 411. 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

0: 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We're going to get you Ella Langley and Morgan Wallen, their latest track together. It's called I Can't Love You Anymore. Coming up in just a moment here on CJWW.
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0: Ella Langley, teaming up with Morgan Wallen, I Can't Love You Anymore on CJWW. That was a collaboration that came together pretty quickly. Ella wrote that song along with Austin Goodlow and Joy Beth Taylor and sent it to Morgan Wallen about a month before they debuted it. Morgan said, loved it. And then they surprised more than 80,000 fans by performing that song together for the first time at his show in Tuscaloosa. And 6 days later, it was officially out. Doesn't take long, I guess, down there in Nashville. Hey, that's all the time I got for you today, but Kendra will be joining you after 8 o'clock this morning. Tunes also coming up here before we get there from Paul Brandt, and try and squeeze in some Don Williams here, too. And like I mentioned, I'll be joining you out in Hafford today. We're going to get things going at around 11 o'clock out of the Hafford Summer Sizzle. So until then, have a wonderful Saturday, and thanks for listening to CJWW.
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0: from the CJWW Newsroom, bringing you Saskatchewan's news first. Here's what's happening.
1: Good morning. It's 11 degrees at 8 o'clock. I'm Alina Iraki. Coming up, the Saskatoon Fire Department responded to a fire in the Blairmore neighborhood near two schools. In sports, the Ottawa Redblacks go from 7 losses to 8 after the Saskatchewan Roughriders defeated them in last night's game. If you see news happening, call us at 244-1925. The Saskatoon Fire Department responded to a 2-alarm fire at a construction site at Tommy Douglas Collegiate and Bethlehem High School in Saskatoon's Blairmore neighborhood. When fire crews rolled up after the 10:32 p.m. call to alert emergency services, they could see heavy smoke and large flames coming from a construction area attached to the school. Fire Command called for a second alarm, which brought additional apparatuses and firefighters to the scene. Firefighters entered the school to look for fire extension and search for people inside. The fire has been completely extinguished, and a fire investigator is on the scene to determine the cause and origin of the fire. New Statistics Canada data shows that Canada's job market may not be as bad as previously thought. This past July, Canada added 75,000 jobs to the workforce, helping to move the national unemployment rate down to 6.4%. Stats Canada stated that this is the lowest unemployment rate the country has seen in 2 years. Canada's youth unemployment is a different story, holding at 12.6%. Moving on to the province, Saskatchewan is seeing similar gains, with their unemployment rate falling to 6%. The provincial government stated in a release that Saskatchewan holds the third lowest unemployment rate in Canada. Youth unemployment in the province surpassed 12% this time around. Saskatchewan was also reported to have added 2,600 jobs compared to last year. The Saskatchewan Serious Incident Response Team are investigating the death of a 37-year-old in Turtleford RCMP custody. The initial incident started on July 29th around 12:20 p.m. when Turtleford RCMP arrived at a home on the Thunderchild First Nation to arrest a 37-year-old man. The man was wanted for several break-and-enter offenses. Police were told the man was not there and police were denied entry. Around 40 minutes after being denied entry, police received authorization from a judge. The man was then found and arrested. RCMP took the 37-year-old to the Turtleford RCMP detachment, where he was searched and taken into custody. Members of the RCMP were notified that he was in medical distress around 3 p.m. Officers then used naloxone and began providing first aid. EMS arrived roughly 20 minutes later. Paramedics worked until around 4 p.m. before declaring him as deceased. At about 4:05 p.m. the same day, the RCMP informed the SIRT about the in-custody death, and an investigation began. No further information has been released at this time. The Canadian Pulmonary Fibrosis Foundation is bringing awareness to pulmonary fibrosis through the Saskatoon Hope Breathes Here Walk. Pulmonary fibrosis is an incurable lung disease where a person's lungs get progressively scarred. This can make it harder to breathe and limit oxygen flow to vital organs. People with PF tend to use oxygen to help them with the disease. Qualifying for oxygen is different in every province. Oxygen is also only reimbursed as a device, so the cost can be higher than other drugs. The executive director of the Canadian Pulmonary Fibrosis Foundation, Sharon Lee, says the latest drug options that were approved for the disease was in 2014, but there is a potential new drug therapy currently in development.
2: This is why we're doing this, so that we can bring people from the community, draw awareness, and just letting people know simple things like doing laundry, like walking, just in the evening when you're trying to enjoy yourself. It is often difficult because you can no longer do it due to the lung capacity that's been damaged.
1: Things kick off at 10 a.m. today and are generally set to end around 1:30 p.m. The walk will be inside the soccer center on Primrose Drive. There will be lanes for slow and fast walkers. A new outdoor venue on Grand Avenue in Looseland is nearly ready to welcome community gatherings and celebrations. The town of Looseland says the space will be available for family get-togethers, picnics, community events, and other special occasions. The venue will be free to use, but residents are being asked to reserve the space through the town office. The municipality says the booking system will help keep reservations organized and ensure community members have an opportunity to use the venue. Anyone interested in reserving a date can contact the town office. The town says it looks forward to seeing residents create new memories in the space once construction is complete. Building ties between consumers and food producers is the aim of an event being held across Saskatchewan this weekend. Open Farm Days features 38 stops around the province, including several areas within easy driving distance of Saskatoon. Event coordinator Ashley Stone says there are U-Drive options and sold-out bus tours from Saskatoon and Swift Current.
3: Saskatoon goes north up to like Rostern and Waka area, and then the Swift Current one actually goes all the way down to Valmarie, which is kind of neat, and then you get a ride back as well, which is nice, so you don't have to drive.
1: You can check out the Western Development Museum in Saskatoon for additional Open Farm Day activities.
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1: The Environment Canada forecast for Saskatoon and area. Today, a mix of sun and cloud, 30% chance of showers early this morning, wind becoming north at 20 kilometers an hour this afternoon and a high of 22. Tonight, a few clouds, wind north at 20 kilometers an hour again, becoming light this evening and a low of 10. Tomorrow, increasing cloudiness, then 30% chance of showers late in the morning and early afternoon, clearing late in the afternoon and a high of 20. Monday, a mix of sun and cloud, high 22. For the Prince Albert region, today a mix of sun and cloud with a 30% chance of showers, wind northwest at 20 kilometers an hour this afternoon and a high of 21. Tonight, partly cloudy with a 30% chance of showers early this evening, clearing this evening, wind northwest at 20 kilometers an hour, becoming light this evening and a low of 9. Tomorrow, sunny, becoming a mix of sun and cloud in the morning and a high of 22. Monday, cloudy, high 22. Here are your temperatures from around the province. Spiritwood, Rosetown, Outlook, and Kindersley are 11 degrees. It's 13 in Wynyard, 12 in Watrous, Regina, and Humboldt, 13 in LaRonge, 9 in Meadow Lake, 12 in Melfort, 14 in Nipawin, 12 in Hudson Bay, 11 in Yorkton and Swift Current, 10 in Moose Jaw, 13 degrees in Lloydminster. North Battleford is 12 degrees with calm winds. Prince Albert is partly cloudy at 12 degrees with west wind at 8, and Saskatoon is mostly cloudy at 11 degrees with southwest wind at 3. I'm Lena Iraki, CJWW News. Sports is up next.
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1: 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I'm Lena Iraki with your CJWW Sports. The Saskatchewan Roughriders managed to avoid a repeat of their game with Edmonton in 2024 when they outscored the Ottawa Redblacks 42-20. The Redblacks are now 0-8, while the Riders are now totaling 6 wins and 2 losses this season. Saskatchewan's short yardage specialist, Tommy Stevens, was the one to help seal Saskatchewan's victory over the Redblacks with 3 touchdowns during the game. Stevens now leads the CFL in rushing touchdowns. Over in baseball, it was obvious last night that the level of play ramped up from the regular season as the WCBL postseason started with the Saskatoon Berries rallying for a 7-3 victory over the Regina Red Sox in the first game of a best-of-three East Division semifinal at Cairns Field. It wasn't until the bottom of the eighth that Saskatoon secured their first lead and held it. 17-year-old catcher Aiden Killshaw had the big hit of that frame and of the game, launching a 3-run home run to right field to finish off the game scoring. Moments before that, the Berries took their first lead when Regina relief pitcher David Gordon bawled with the bases loaded, scoring Gael Salinas from third base. Killshaw was asked if his homer was the biggest hit of his young career.
5: Yeah, I'd say so far that's the biggest one so far. Definitely the most exciting one, I'd have to say. And yeah, I'd definitely say that's the biggest one so far.
1: Saskatoon can advance to the second round of the postseason with a victory tonight in Regina, while a Red Sox win tonight means a third and deciding game tomorrow at 7 o'clock at Cairns Field. Elsewhere, the Toronto Blue Jays recovered from Thursday's 3-2 11-inning loss to the Chicago Cubs when they topped the Philadelphia Phillies 5-4. Toronto will keep their interleague series going today when they play the Phillies for the second game. On the Canadian Fast Pitch Softball Championship Diamonds, the Carnduff Southeast Steelers took down their fellow Saskatchewan team last night, the Prairie Pirates, 9-1 in Black Falls, Alberta. Over in Carp, Ontario, the Saskatchewan Valley Vikings remain at 0 wins after their 7-5 loss to Newfoundland Labrador. The Saskatoon Selects demolished the Cloverdale Fury 11-1 in Calgary yesterday. At the under-17 men's in Surrey, BC, the Valley Blue Jays walked away as last night's losers when the Almira Heat topped them 3-2. On the ice, where 4 goals in the third period helped give Canada's national men's summer under-18 team the push they needed to get to the gold medal game at the 2026 Hilka Gretzky Cup. The 4 goals also led to Canada doubling Finland 6-3 in the semifinals last night. Canada will play for the gold medal today when they take on the United States. In the WNBA, the Toronto Tempo will stay off the court until Monday when they visit the Atlanta Dream. I'm Lena Iraki, CJWW Sports.
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0: Cows, somebody's daughter on Legendary Country 600 CJWW with Kendra joining you here this weekend. I hope it is going to be a fantastic one. As usual, we're going to be sending out those birthday and anniversary greetings a little later on this hour. You can send them on over early. We'll get them all lined up and ready to go. The number is 306-938-0600 or toll free 800-667-3727. Also on the way this hour, we've got tunes from Alan Jackson, Doug Stone, and Sully Burroughs. All on the way after some Rodney Atkins up next.
1: 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And nobody knows our highways and byways like you. 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

passenger seat, knowing that he couldn't have the toy till his nuggets were gone. A green traffic light turned straight to red. I

0: It's Rodney Atkins playing on Legendary Country 600 CJWW with Kendra joining you here the weekend once again for a few wrapped up a nice short work week. Of course, Saskatchewan Day, the holiday on Monday. And looking at the calendar, really just 1 month to go until the next long weekend. And it's a big one, Labor Day. A big one in many ways. Of course, you've got, obviously, the big rider game each year that many look forward to. It's also, well, the end of the summer season. Not technically, but for many, it is kind of the last big hurrah of summer. So still plenty of time, let's not forget, to soak up what remains of the season before we have to start counting down till May long.
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7: The Environment Canada forecast for Saskatoon and area. Today, a mix of sun and cloud. 30% chance of showers early this morning. Wind becoming north at 20 kilometers an hour this afternoon and a high of 22. Tonight, a few clouds. Wind north at 20 kilometers an hour again, becoming light this evening and a low of 10. Tomorrow, increasing cloudiness. Then 30% chance of showers late in the morning and early afternoon. Clearing late in the afternoon and a high of 20. Monday, a mix of sun and cloud. High 22. For the Prince Albert region, today a mix of sun and cloud with a 30% chance of showers, wind northwest at 20 kilometers an hour this afternoon and a high of 21. Tonight, partly cloudy with a 30% chance of showers early this evening, clearing this evening, wind northwest at 20 kilometers an hour, becoming light this evening and a low of 9. Tomorrow, sunny, becoming a mix of sun and cloud in the morning and a high of 22. Monday, cloudy, high 22.
8: Quick, lean towards the speakers. Smell that? It's that legendary new song scent. 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CJWW.

0: on me, Sally Burrows on Country 600 at CJWW with Kendra, putting on some aloe vera today because I forgot to put on extra sunscreen yesterday. It was one of those tricky days, right? It wasn't screaming hot. It wasn't super duper sunny, but it was enough that I was out in the garden. I had the bug spray on, but obviously wasn't in the shade long enough. Didn't put enough sunscreen on my shoulder. So now I'm looking pretty red right about now. So you never like to make that error, but you always go, okay, learn from this mistake, learn from this mistake. And in case you're ever wondering, the experts, they do say the official order you want to go in, sunscreen first, wait enough time so it all kind of soaks in, then put on the bug spray. You should be good.
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0: Doug Stone taking us back to 1992. Too busy being in love. Legendary Country 600 CJWW with Kendra joining you this morning. And we're just a few minutes away from sending out those birthday and anniversary greetings. If you have some you'd like to get on air, well, let me know. You can call or text. It is the same number for both, 306-938-0600. And we'll get those all lined up and ready to go.
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0: Jackson, Legendary Country 600, CJWW with Kendra. The weekend is here, and so are your birthday and anniversary greetings. Good morning, 600 CJWW.
1: Yes, happy birthday to my daughter, Christine. Her birthday today, coming from Dad, Timothy, and Jacob.
0: Perfect. Thanks for sending that in.
1: Okay, thanks a lot.
0: All right. Enjoy your weekend.
1: Same to you.
0: And checking out the Groundkeeper Lawn Fertilizer text line, we got a birthday greeting going out today to Mark Bolton, otherwise known as Billy out in Melville, and that's coming from his sister, Michelle, today. 600 CJWW, good morning.
2: Good morning, Kendra. I'd like to send out birthday wishes to a great gal. That's our daughter, Cheryl Fry. Love her mom and dad. Have a great day, Cheryl.
0: Perfect. Thank you so much for sharing.
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0: 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Good morning.
1: I would like to wish my son, Terry Brook, a very happy birthday. It actually was yesterday, but we're going to celebrate it tonight.
0: Absolutely.
1: Coming from his dad and family.
0: Perfect. Well, thank you for passing that along, and I hope it's a fantastic birthday.
1: Thank you very much.
0: 600 CJWW. Good morning.
2: Good morning. I wish Anita and Delbert Dutka their 50th anniversary today.
0: Oh, my goodness. Well, I hope it is a fantastic 50th for them.
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0: from the CJWW Newsroom, bringing you Saskatchewan's news first. Here's what's happening.
1: Good morning. It's 13 degrees at 9 o'clock. I'm Lena Iraki. Leader RCMP are trying to find the owner of a boat and trailer found near Shackleton. On Thursday, Leader RCMP found a boat on the side of Highway No. 32. An investigation has led police to believe that the boat may have been stolen. RCMP are now trying to find the owner. A photo of the boat is included with our online story. Anyone with information regarding the owner of the boat or trailer, or anyone who has had a boat or trailer stolen that matches the description, is asked to contact Leader RCMP. Leader RCMP are also asking for any dash cam or surveillance footage that may have been captured of the boat in the Shackleton area on Thursday. Information about the boat or its owner should be reported to the police or Saskatchewan Crime Stoppers. The Saskatchewan Serious Incident Response Team are investigating the death of a 37-year-old in Turtleford RCMP custody. The initial incident started on July 29th around 12:20 p.m. when Turtleford RCMP arrived at a home on the Thunderchild First Nation to arrest a 37-year-old man. The man was wanted for several break-and-enter offenses. Police were told the man was not there and police were denied entry into the home. Around 40 minutes after being denied entry, police received authorization from a judge. The man was then found and arrested. RCMP took the 37-year-old to the Turtleford RCMP detachment, where he was searched and taken into custody. Members of the RCMP were notified that he was in medical distress around 3 p.m. Officers then used naloxone and began providing first aid. EMS arrived roughly 20 minutes later. Paramedics worked until around 4 p.m. before declaring him as deceased. At about 4:05 p.m. the same day, the RCMP informed the SIRT about the in-custody death, and an investigation began. No further information has been released at this time. Police are seeking information about a highway assault a few weeks ago in which an individual was pulled from his vehicle by two motorcyclists. Around 3 p.m. on July 12th, Swift Current Rural RCMP received a report of an assault on Highway No. 4 near Stewart Valley. It was reported that the victim was driving on the highway when he was cut off and blocked by two unknown males riding motorcycles. The victim was then pulled from his vehicle before being headbutted and beaten repeatedly. The attackers are described as two large Caucasian males wearing biker jackets. One of the men was reportedly wearing blue pants, while the other was wearing brown pants. Any information about the incident or the identities of the suspects can be reported to RCMP or anonymously through Saskatchewan Crime Stoppers. The third edition of Open Farm Days starts today and goes till Sunday at 38 locations around Saskatchewan. Food producers are opening their doors to urban consumers who want to learn more about agriculture. Clinton Monchuk is the Executive Director of Farm and Food Care Saskatchewan.
2: The response that we've been getting is, this is amazing that we can actually come and talk to these farmers. We can see how cows are being milked. We can actually understand the different products that might be used in a grain farm, or even taste some of the products, whether it's a winery or a distillery, to get that experience as well.
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1: The Environment Canada forecast for Saskatoon and area. Today, a mix of sun and cloud. 30% chance of showers early this morning. Wind becoming north at 20 kilometers an hour this afternoon and a high of 22. Tonight, a few clouds. Wind north at 20 kilometers an hour again, becoming light this evening and a low of 10. Tomorrow, increasing cloudiness. Then 30% chance of showers late in the morning and early afternoon. Clearing late in the afternoon and a high of 20. Monday, a mix of sun and cloud. High 22. For the Prince Albert region, today a mix of sun and cloud with a 30% chance of showers, wind northwest at 20 kilometers an hour this afternoon and a high of 21. Tonight, partly cloudy with a 30% chance of showers early this evening, clearing this evening, wind northwest at 20 kilometers an hour, becoming light this evening and a low of 9. Tomorrow, sunny, becoming a mix of sun and cloud in the morning and a high of 22. Monday, cloudy, high 22. Here are your temperatures from around the province. Spiritwood, Rosetown, Outlook, and Kindersley are 13 degrees. It's 15 in Wynyard, 14 in Watrous, 15 in Regina, Humboldt, and in LaRonge, 12 in Meadow Lake, 13 in Melfort, 14 in Nipawin, 15 in Hudson Bay, 13 in Yorkton and in Swiftcurrent, and it's 14 degrees in Moose Jaw and Lloydminster. North Banelfort is 14 degrees with northwest wind at 9. Prince Albert is mostly cloudy at 13 degrees with northwest wind at 9. And Saskatoon is mostly cloudy at 13 degrees with calm winds. I'm Lena Iraqi, CJWW News. Coffee Talk is up next.
3: This is Venice Ferguson with Coffee Talk. I never thought I'd ever see fuel for our vehicles essentially becoming targeted with a sin tax. I think in the future, the taxes on gas, ostensibly intended to help maintain roads, will be taxed to the point it's punishing enough people might change modes of transportation. I mean, that's the concept behind sin taxes on cigarettes and booze. Tax it through the roof in the name of better health. The federal government is set to hike fuel taxes in September back up to 10 cents per liter of gas and 4 cents per liter on diesel. The feds had temporarily suspended its fuel tax as a strategy to increase affordability for Canadians. The Canadian Taxpayers Federation says taxes account for up to 35% of the price of gas in Canada. All I know is that I still don't feel like life is any more affordable.
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0: another awesome Saskatchewan talent right there out of Prince Albert, Taylor Bell. Life We're Living on Legendary Country 600 CJWW with Kendra. If you're living that lake life, well, heads up, the province does have their Healthy Beaches program. And earlier this week, well, a water sample from the lake over at Waka did come back positive for E. coli bacteria. So for the time being, no swimming out at Waka. So that is a heads up. They have that advisory. Water not suitable for swimming up at Waka at this time.
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0: Wiggerland playing on Country 600 at CJWW with Kendra here in the 9 o'clock hour. First game of the playoffs last night and a win for the Saskatoon Berries. Now, they're taking on the Regina Red Sox again today down in the Queen City. And depending on how it all goes, the teams may be back for Game 3 tomorrow out at Karens Field. So we'll have to wait and see. And as always, let's go Berries!
1: 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You're invited to the Radisson District Annual Egg Fair this weekend. 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
2: The Environment Canada forecast for Saskatoon and area. Today, a mix of sun and cloud, 30% chance of showers early this morning, wind becoming north at 20 kilometers an hour this afternoon and a high of 22. Tonight, a few clouds, wind north at 20 kilometers an hour again, becoming light this evening and a low of 10. Tomorrow, increasing cloudiness, then 30% chance of showers late in the morning and early afternoon, clearing late in the afternoon and a high of 20. Monday, a mix of sun and cloud, high 22. For the Prince Albert region, today a mix of sun and cloud with a 30% chance of showers, wind northwest at 20 kilometers an hour this afternoon and a high of 21. Tonight, partly cloudy with a 30% chance of showers early this evening, clearing this evening, wind northwest at 20 kilometers an hour, becoming light this evening and a low of 9. Tomorrow, sunny, becoming a mix of sun and cloud in the morning and a high of 22. Monday, cloudy, high 22.
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0: You can't resist it. Patricia Conroy playing on Country 600 at CJWW. 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Trucktastic rolls into Prairie Land Saturday, August 29th from 10 till 4. And this is a big event for the entire family because this is the chance for your kids to check out, well, all of those big vehicles. Heavy equipment, the work vehicles, recreation machines. 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And all proceeds support Family Service Saskatoon. 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

0: Disagree. Billy Dean playing on Legendary Country 600 at CJWW with Kendra. A big back and forth, a few disagreements this time of year. When you're out shopping for groceries, you see the display of corn. Do you peel it back? Do you shuck it? Do you peel off the husk and everything and see what it looks like before you purchase it? And I ask this because it's pretty common. And there has been a lot of back and forth, people saying, well, you know, food is expensive. I want to know what I'm getting before I get it so I know, is it the best? Other people say, no, it just makes a mess. There's other ways to tell if this ear of corn is right. You know, what does it feel like? How much does it weigh? That kind of idea. All I can say is a pretty good indication if the store is okay with you peeling back the corn or not is if they have that big bin next to the container of corn, right? Do they have an area ready to go for the waste that you're making? As somebody who's worked in a few grocery stores through the years, I can tell you, yes, it was always nice when people actually utilized that bin before picking the perfect ear of corn.
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10: 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Country 600, CJWW.

0: Big ending on that one. It's Betty from Carter Faith playing on Country 600 at CJWW and Kendra here. Now, you read it and you hear about it time and time again. A lot of artists will say, what got them into music? It's their family. Because quite often they'll come from a musical family. Other members play instruments. Well, according to Carter Faith, that just wasn't the case. You know, wasn't necessarily a musical family, but she did find her grandfather's country music cassette tapes, and that inspired her to really get into music. So she self-taught, learned how to play piano and guitar, and at the age of 16, began writing lyrics as well. Man, oh man, when I look back at what I was doing at the age of 16, it was nothing quite as impressive as that.
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Legendary Country 600 CJWW. Looking at the clock, hey, we're almost at 10 o'clock already. But before we get there, we've got one of the biggest tunes of the year on the way for you from Ella Langley, as well as some Emerson Drive. Coming up right after Dierks Bentley, Every Mile a Memory.

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0: from the CJWW Newsroom, bringing you Saskatchewan's news first. Here's what's happening.
1: Good morning. It's 15 degrees at 10 o'clock. I'm Lena Iraki. The Saskatoon Fire Department responded to a two-alarm fire at a construction site at Tommy Douglas Collegiate and Bethlehem High School in Saskatoon's Blairmore neighborhood. When fire crews rolled up after the 1032 call to alert emergency services, they could see heavy smoke and large flames coming from a construction area attached to the school. Fire Command called for a second alarm, which brought additional apparatuses and firefighters to the scene. Firefighters entered the school to look for fire extension and search for people inside. The fire has been completely extinguished, and a fire investigator is on scene to determine the cause and origin of the fire. A new outdoor venue on Grand Avenue in Looseland is nearly ready to welcome community gatherings and celebrations. The town of Looseland says the space will be available for family get-togethers, picnics, community events, and other special occasions. The venue will be free to use, but residents are asked to reserve the space through the town office. The municipality says the booking system will keep reservations organized and ensure community members have an opportunity to use the venue. Anyone interested in reserving a date can contact the town office. The town says it looks forward to seeing residents create new memories in the space once construction is complete. Select farms across Saskatchewan will open their gates to urban visitors this weekend. It's the third edition of Open Farm Days, which opens the line of communication between consumers and food producers. Event coordinator Ashley Stone says the participating farms are all around the province, with clusters closer to Saskatoon, Regina, and Swift Current.
2: There'll be farm tours where they walk through their sites to show all the different equipment that they use and talking about their farming practices and techniques, but also a lot about the family history. And then some locations are actually hosting suppers and meals as well. So Grovenland Farm, they're one that's actually hosting a long table supper that you can join in.
1: The bus tours are nearly filled, but there are many U-Drive options. You can check out the various routes at the Saskatchewan Open Farm Days website. A quick note for the road. Starting at 7 a.m. today, the northbound lane on Idlewild Drive South from Circle Drive East to the Circle Drive South overpass has restrictions for road patching. One lane will be open for traffic. The restrictions are expected to take one day, weather permitting and barring any unforeseen circumstances. 33rd Street West between Edmonton Avenue and Avenue P will also have restrictions for resurfacing starting today. The work should wrap up by Monday, weather permitting and barring any unforeseen circumstances as well. The work will take place in two phases. Phase 1 is scheduled for this weekend, while Phase 2 is currently set for next weekend. Two-way traffic will be open during construction.
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1: The Environment Canada forecast for Saskatoon and area. Today, a mix of sun and cloud, 30% chance of showers early this morning, wind becoming north at 20 kilometers an hour this afternoon and a high of 22. Tonight, a few clouds, wind north at 20 kilometers an hour again, becoming light this evening and a low of 10. Tomorrow, increasing cloudiness, then 30% chance of showers late in the morning and early afternoon, clearing late in the afternoon and a high of 20. Monday, a mix of sun and cloud, high 22. For the Prince Albert region, today a mix of sun and cloud with a 30% chance of showers, wind northwest at 20 kilometers an hour this afternoon and a high of 21. Tonight, partly cloudy with a 30% chance of showers early this evening, clearing this evening, wind northwest at 20 kilometers an hour, becoming light this evening and a low of 9. Tomorrow, sunny, becoming a mix of sun and cloud in the morning and a high of 22. Monday, cloudy, high 22. Here are your temperatures from around the province. Spiritwood and Rosetown are 15 degrees. It's 14 in Outlook, 15 in Kindersley, 16 in Wynyard, 14 in Watrous, 18 in Regina, 17 in Humboldt, 16 in LaRonge, 15 in Meadow Lake and in Melfort, 16 in Nipawin and Hudson Bay, 15 in Yorkton, 17 in Swift Current, 18 in Moose Jaw, 15 degrees in Lloydminster. North Battleford is 15 degrees with north wind at 11. Prince Albert is mostly cloudy at 16 degrees with northwest wind at 14. And Saskatoon is mostly cloudy at 15 degrees with northwest wind at 6. I'm Lena Iraki, CJWW News.
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0: Shania Twain playing on Country 600 at CJWW with Kendra. The weekend is here. There is so much going on all around the province, and we're going to take a look at a few of those events coming up in just a few minutes. And of course, we're also going to be checking in with Ben Brooks, who happens to be out on the road today with the Phlegm Saskatchewan Summer Hauler.
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3: Well, good morning. Hey, it is Ben Brooks, and we are out here in Hafford today. It is the Hafford Summer Sizzle. That's right. Everybody in town always thinks about coming out to this one, and today is the day. Things already getting underway. You can come and check out the show and shine with some beautiful classic cars lined up for you to take a look at. And don't forget, the parade is going to get started right away here, too, at about 10:30 today. They're going to be rolling through town, checking that all out. We've also got a pancake breakfast here. Everybody's enjoying some breakfast right here on Main Street. And then stick around, because there's live entertainment all day long. Brody Siebert going to be taken to the stage a little later on. We got Jolly Blue, Big Fat Calico Cat, Brothers G, Prairie Rose, and the Sassy Sisters, and the Shadow is going to be performing too. There's also some street vendors, food trucks, a beer garden, and so much more. So load up the family, make the drive, and come see us today. We are here at the Hafford Summer Sizzle.
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0: Jake Owen, Made For You, Legendary Country 600 CJWW with Kendra joining you here. The last chance to catch some fringe shows. Yes, the festival wraps up for another year today, but still some time to check out some great theater and the art scene here in Saskatoon. If you're ready to get some more steps in, well, dance steps, that is, Elbow Polka Fest continues this afternoon and through the evening. Great tunes, a whole lot of fun, and in support of Elbow Museum. The annual Thickwood Hill Studio Trail continues this weekend, 10 a.m., 5 o'clock today. You can check out 19 artisan studios showcasing so many different varieties of art, pottery, stained glass, woodworking, soap sculptures, and so much more. Over in Outlook, the 7th annual Outlook Riverbank Rodeo. The Slack got going at 9 o'clock this morning. They got mutton busting. That's going to go on at noon. And, of course, rodeo performance set for 5 o'clock. Then Gord Bamford going to be taken to the Jim Cook Complex, performing there at 8 o'clock as well. And, of course, throughout the morning here, we're also going to be checking in with Ben Brooks. He is out in Hafford. Main Street is the place to be. They got the Hafford Summer Sizzle going on. So as just a quick look at a few of the events going on here throughout the weekend, you can find more details over on the events page at cjwwradio.com.
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1: Well, good morning. It is Ben Brooks here and hanging out on Main Street in Hafford today. It is the annual Summer Sizzle. And if you love classic cars, well, you're going to want to get down here and check out the Summer Sizzle Show and Shine. You know, some great looking rides here for you to check out. And that's only one part of what's happening today. Our parade gets going at 10:30 here this morning. So if you want to be down here for that, you better be halfway on your way here for that. Plus, we got street vendors, food trucks, a beer garden to check out throughout the day. And when you're done admiring all the cars, well, grab yourself something to eat and settle in for some live entertainment all day long. We got Brody Siebert, Brothers Chi, Jolly Blue, and plenty more taking the stage throughout the day. It is a beautiful Saturday, one of the best days we've had in the last week or so. So take a road trip. 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
2: The Environment Canada forecast for Saskatoon and area. Today, a mix of sun and cloud, 30% chance of showers early this morning, wind becoming north at 20 kilometers an hour this afternoon and a high of 22. Tonight, a few clouds, wind north at 20 kilometers an hour again, becoming light this evening and a low of 10. Tomorrow, increasing cloudiness, then 30% chance of showers late in the morning and early afternoon, clearing late in the afternoon and a high of 20. Monday, a mix of sun and cloud, high 22. For the Prince Albert region, today a mix of sun and cloud with a 30% chance of showers, wind northwest at 20 kilometers an hour this afternoon and a high of 21. Tonight, partly cloudy with a 30% chance of showers early this evening, clearing this evening, wind northwest at 20 kilometers an hour, becoming light this evening and a low of 9. Tomorrow, sunny, becoming a mix of sun and cloud in the morning and a high of 22. Monday, cloudy, high 22.
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0: A man, we've had a woman, Dean Brody, playing on Legendary Country 600 CJWW with Kendra, keeping you company here after, well, Saskatchewan Day on Monday, the long weekend. Anybody else almost feel like we fast forward to September? It's a bit of a cooler week here, but hey, still plenty of summer ahead of us, even though getting reports, pumpkin spice season right around the corner. A lot of fall drink menus going to be debuting August 25th this year.
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0: and Don Johnson. Simple Life on Legendary Country 600 CJWW. This is Kendra. Happy to see another win for the Rough Riders. Last night, they beat the Red Blacks 42-20 down in Regina. Now, they return to action next Saturday. They're going to be on the road visiting the Hamilton Tiger Cats. Kickoff at 5 o'clock, so that's next Saturday. And we'll have to wait until, the 29th, basically the end of the month, for the Riders to be back home hosting Toronto from Mosaic Stadium. If you want to be a baller, you got to win
1: the summer holler. It's back and bigger, louder, and better than ever. The CJWW 50th Anniversary Flamin' Saskatchewan Summer Hauler is hitting the road. 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
3: Well, it is Ben Brooks here live in Hafford, where Main Street is buzzing today for the Hafford Young Men's Club Summer Sizzle. If you're heading your way this morning, well, make sure to get here in time for all the fun, all the festivities. We got the parade starting up right away, and don't go anywhere because there's a whole day of fun waiting for you, too. You can check out all the vehicles in the show and shine, wander through the street vendors, grab lunch from one of the food trucks, or head on over to the beer gardens. And we got live entertainment all day today, too, with Brody Siebert, Jolly Blue, Big Fat Calico Cat, Brothers G, Prairie Rose and the Sassy Sisters, and The Shadows. And yes, we got the CJWW Flamin' Saskatchewan Summer Hauler here, too. Your chance to scan the QR code for a chance at an official entry into the hauler. And we've also got the CCMA big 7-foot guitar out here, too, for a chance to win some tickets to the CCMA Award Show coming up this September. It's a fun day, and we're inviting you down out here to the Hafford Summer Sizzle today.
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love that one from Dan Seals. It's Bop on Legendary Country 600 CJWW ahead of 11 o'clock. We're sitting at 18 degrees and we got more music coming your way. Some Josh Stumpf, Sawyer Brown, and here's another one.

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0: The CJWW Newsroom, bringing you Saskatchewan's news first. Here's what's happening.
1: Good morning. It's 18 degrees at 11 o'clock. I'm Lena Iraki. Leader RCMP are trying to find the owner of a boat and trailer found near Shackleton. On Thursday, Leader RCMP found a boat on the side of Highway No. 32. An investigation has led police to believe that the boat may have been stolen. RCMP are now trying to find the owner. A photo of the boat is included with our online story. Anyone with information regarding the owner of the boat or trailer, or anyone who has had a boat or trailer stolen that matches the description, is asked to contact Leader RCMP. Leader RCMP are also asking for any dash cam or surveillance footage that may have been captured of the boat in the Shackleton area on Thursday. Information about the boat or its owner should be reported to the police or Saskatchewan Crime Stoppers. The Saskatchewan Serious Incident Response Team are investigating the death of a 37-year-old in Turtleford RCMP custody. The initial incident started on July 29th around 12:20 p.m. when Turtleford RCMP arrived at a home on the Thunderchild First Nation to arrest a 37-year-old man. The man was wanted for several break-and-enter offenses. Police were told the man was not there and police were denied entry into the home. Around 40 minutes after being denied entry, police received authorization from a judge. The man was then found and arrested. RCMP took the 37-year-old to the Turtleford RCMP detachment, where he was searched and taken into custody. Members of the RCMP were notified that he was in medical distress around 3 p.m. Officers then used naloxone and began providing first aid. EMS arrived roughly 20 minutes later. Paramedics worked until around 4 p.m. before declaring him as deceased. At about 4:05 p.m. the same day, the RCMP informed the SIRT about the in-custody death, and an investigation began. No further information has been released at this time. Police are seeking information about a highway assault a few weeks ago in which an individual was pulled from his vehicle by two motorcyclists. Around 3 p.m. on July 12th, Swift Current Rural RCMP received a report of an assault on Highway No. 4 near Stewart Valley. It was reported that the victim was driving on the highway when he was cut off and blocked by two unknown males riding motorcycles. The victim was then pulled from his vehicle before being headbutted and beaten repeatedly. The attackers are described as two large Caucasian males wearing biker jackets. One of the men was reportedly wearing blue pants, while the other was wearing brown pants. Any information about the incident or the identities of the suspects can be reported to RCMP or anonymously through Saskatchewan Crime Stoppers. The third edition of Open Farm Days starts today and goes till Sunday at 38 locations around Saskatchewan. Food producers are opening their doors to urban consumers who want to learn more about agriculture. Clinton Monchuk is the Executive Director of Farm and Food Care Saskatchewan.
2: The response that we've been getting is, this is amazing that we can actually come and talk to these farmers. We can see how cows are being milked. We can actually understand the different products that might be used in a grain farm, or even taste some of the products, whether it's a winery or a distillery, to get that experience as well.
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1: The Environment Canada forecast for Saskatoon and area. Today, a mix of sun and cloud, 30% chance of showers early this morning, wind becoming north at 20 kilometers an hour this afternoon and a high of 22. Tonight, a few clouds, wind north at 20 kilometers an hour again, becoming light this evening and a low of 10. Tomorrow, increasing cloudiness, then 30% chance of showers late in the morning and early afternoon, clearing late in the afternoon and a high of 20. Monday, a mix of sun and cloud, high 22. For the Prince Albert region, today a mix of sun and cloud with a 30% chance of showers, wind northwest at 20 kilometers an hour this afternoon and a high of 21. Tonight, partly cloudy with a 30% chance of showers early this evening, clearing this evening, wind northwest at 20 kilometers an hour, becoming light this evening and a low of 9. Tomorrow, sunny, becoming a mix of sun and cloud in the morning and a high of 22. Monday, cloudy, high 22. Here are your temperatures from around the province. Spiritwood is 16 degrees, it's 18 in Rosetown, 16 in Outlook, 20 in Kindersley, 17 in Wynyard, 14 in Watrous, 20 in Regina, 17 in Humboldt, 15 in LaRange, 16 in Meadow Lake, 17 in Melford, 18 in Nipawin and in Hudson Bay, 17 in Yorkton, 19 in Swift Current, 20 in Moose Jaw, 16 degrees in Lloydminster. North Battleford is 16 degrees with southwest wind at 5. Prince Albert is mostly cloudy at 18 degrees with northwest wind at 15, and Saskatoon is mostly cloudy at 18 degrees with north wind at 7. I'm Lena Iraqi, CJWW News.
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0: Moskaluk playing on Legendary Country 600 CJWW. And don't forget, a big night in Saskatoon is coming up. In fact, we're talking about the biggest night in Canadian country music, the CCMA Awards at SaskTel Center, September 19th. Jess Moskaluk, up for Female Artist of the Year.
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4: Well, hey, it's Ben Brooks from CJWW live on Main Street. We are in Hafford today for the annual Summer Sizzle. And, you know, there's a great crowd here already. And if live music is your thing, well, this is a pretty good place to spend your Saturday. We got live entertainment going all day. A great lineup, including Brody Siebert, Jolly Blue, Big Fat Calico Cat, Brothers G, the Prairie Rose and the Sassy Sisters, and the Shadows as well. And you can catch all that entertainment for just a $10 cover charge. And plenty more happening, too. The Show and Shine is on the go. You can grab something from one of the food trucks that are down here, wander through some of the street vendors, or kick back in the beer garden as well. But it is a fantastic day out here in Hafford, honestly. Couldn't have asked for any better weather, and we would love to see you out here. Make the road trip. It's just an hour away from Saskatoon, and stop in. Say hi to us out here today, the Hafford Summer Sizzle.
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0: Tech Yacht Club on Country 600 at CJWW with Kendra spending the Saturday with you. Feels like just yesterday I was counting down on the calendar until the unofficial start of summer, May long weekend, and now we're looking at the calendar realizing, yeah, less than a month to go until Labor Day long weekend, which is kind of seen as the end of the season, but still plenty of summer left to soak up. And plenty of stuff going on. In fact, over in Hafford, we're going to be checking in again with Ben Brooks, who has the CJWW Flamin' Saskatchewan Summer Hauler out with him. I found the perfect kitchen set.
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5: Well, good morning once again here from Hafford out here with the summer sizzle. You gotta check out this car show. Oh my goodness, I'm seeing some Dodge Chargers out there. I'm seeing some old school Bel Airs and more. 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And we got the CJWW Flamin' Saskatchewan Summer Hauler out here. 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So lots of chances to win, lots of fun to be had, and a great day. Couldn't have asked for better weather out here in Hafford for the summer sizzle today.
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7: The Environment Canada forecast for Saskatoon and area. Today, a mix of sun and cloud, wind becoming north at 20 kilometers an hour this afternoon and a high of 22. Tonight, a few clouds, wind north at 20 kilometers an hour again, becoming light this evening and a low of 10. Tomorrow, increasing cloudiness, then 30% chance of showers late in the morning and early in the afternoon, clearing late in the afternoon and a high of 20. Monday, a mix of sun and cloud, high 22. For the Prince Albert region, today a mix of sun and cloud, 30% chance of showers this afternoon, wind becoming northwest at 20 kilometers an hour this afternoon and a high of 21. Tonight, partly cloudy with a 30% chance of showers early this evening, clearing this evening, wind northwest at 20 kilometers an hour becoming light this evening and a low of 9. Tomorrow, sunny, becoming a mix of sun and cloud in the morning, high 22. Monday, cloudy, high 22.
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0: Brooks and Dunn on Legendary Country 600 CJWW. This is Kendra, and I always love when holidays on the calendar line up so perfectly together. And today just so happens to be one of those days, because not only is it National Happiness Day, it is also National Garage Sale Day. See what I mean? They line up so perfectly together, because in the summertime, I know a lot of people, their idea of happiness is checking out all those garage sales. And as it is a Saturday, I'm sure there are plenty to check out.
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0: Chesney, Legendary Country 600, CJWW. This is Kendra. I can't tell you how odd it feels driving by Prairie Land now and not seeing all of the rides set up. So sad to see that Ferris wheel gone for another year. But yes, the 8 best days of summer wrapped up earlier this week. Saskatoon X came to a close. And this year, they say over 230,000 people went through the gates throughout those 8 days. Even without the Spudnuts bringing people in, you know, still seeing some awesome crowds for all the shows. And a big shout out to everybody who dropped by our Flamin' Saskatchewan Summer Hauler. Few more entries. And of course, the big draw for that is coming up next month.
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3: Oh, couldn't have asked for a better day out here in Hafford today. It is the Hafford Summer Sizzle right on Main Street. This is the place to be. You got the show and shine on the go right now. Plenty of fantastic vehicles here to check out. There's some emergency vehicles so the kids can hop up in those, but we got some awesome classic cars for you to come and check out here as well, too. We got some food trucks serving up all kinds of comfort foods. Beer garden's going to be getting going here soon as well. And then you got some music out here today, too. Brody Siebert, Brothers G. You got Jolly Blue, Big Fat Calico Cat, Prairie Rose and the Sassy Sisters, and the Shadows all performing here today. It's a great excuse to hit the highway and enjoy a beautiful Saskatchewan summer Saturday. The Hafford Summer Sizzle is on the go right now. We got the CJWW Flamin' Saskatchewan Summer Hauler here too for your chance to win an official entry, and we got a chance to win some tickets to the CCMA Awards as well. So, we'd love to see you here in Hafford today.
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1: Legendary Country 600 CJWW with a big thank you going out to everybody who entered and let us know why we should be dropping by their place with our barbecue crew. And a big congratulations going out to our grand prize winner, Kathy and Greg. That's right, we're going to be bringing this incredible backyard barbecue and all the prizes to their place on Thursday. And from the sounds of it, well, Kathy already shared that, well, suddenly they have a lot of friends calling just to say hi.

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CJWW.

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0: from the CJWW Newsroom, bringing you Saskatchewan's news first. Here's what's happening.
1: Good afternoon. It's 19 degrees at 12 o'clock. I'm Lena Iraki. Coming up, people heading to the Royal University Hospital Emergency Department will be using an alternate waiting room because of a waterline leak. In sports, the Saskatoon Berries attempt to advance to round two of the postseason when they play the Regina Red Sox. In agribiz, the Ag Resource Market Watch weekly commentary from the Chicago Board of Trade. If you see news where you're at, call us at 244-1925. The Saskatoon Fire Department responded to a two-alarm fire at a construction site at Tommy Douglas Collegiate and Bethlehem High School in Saskatoon's Blairmore neighborhood. The report came in at 10:32 p.m. When crews arrived, they could see heavy smoke and large flames coming from a construction area attached to the school. Fire Command then called for a second alarm, which brought additional apparatus and firefighters to the scene. Crews went inside to look for fire extension and search for people. The fire has since been extinguished, and a fire investigator is on the scene to determine the cause and origin of the fire. The Greater Saskatoon Catholic Schools has since confirmed that portable classrooms were on fire. The emergency department at Saskatoon's Royal University Hospital will have an alternate waiting room for the next week or so, following a leak in a water line on Thursday that resulted in the closure of a waiting room and adjacent washroom. According to a Saskatchewan Health Authority news release, there has been no impact on emergency department operations, adding that the alternate waiting room is located adjacent to the closed area and the washroom has been reopened. Repairs and remediation are underway, with the closure of the waiting room expected to last about 7 days when it is safe for patients and staff. In the meantime, the public are asked to follow posted signage to the temporary waiting room when visiting the RUH Emergency Department. QP5430, the union representing Saskatchewan healthcare workers, says members are being encouraged to stay involved as contract talks continue with the Saskatchewan Association of Health Organizations. The union says workers will vote September 8th to 14th on whether to provide a strike mandate. This is Arlene Picard, General Vice President with QP5430.
2: I do want to say that all of our employees, that we are fighting for you at the table, and we need you now more than ever to reach out to your MLAs, to talk to them, to, you know, tell them why you need the increased wage. We want to keep you in Saskatchewan working.
1: Picard says negotiations are expected to continue before the vote takes place. Since it appears as though the traffic citation tech scams aren't letting up, Saskatchewan RCMP has decided to, once again, warn the public, don't click the link. According to a Saskatchewan RCMP news release, a recent cluster of reports of scam text messages in the Prince Albert area prompted this renewed warning to the public. By way of review, the messages claim that recipients have an outstanding traffic citation, then tells the recipients to click a link and submit payment online, falsely identifying the sender of the text as the Provincial Court of Saskatchewan. Police say the messages come from a phone number with a 44 area code and are not legitimate. Text recipients are urged not to click any of the links in the messages and not to send payment or personal information. You can see an example of the scam text message in the photo with our online story. Saskatchewan RCMP continue to investigate and add that if you are unsure of the legitimacy of a text message or believe you are the victim of fraud, to contact your local RCMP detachment and report it to the Canadian Anti-Fraud Center. If you have received a scam text like this, don't text them back, block their phone number immediately, and keep records of their texts. With summer in full swing, Nature Saskatchewan is looking to remind residents to watch out for burrowing owl fledglings. Grace Pidborchinski, Habitat Stewardship Coordinator for Operation Burrowing Owl with Nature Saskatchewan, says burrowing owls are currently listed as endangered.
3: So the burrowing owls are about 9 inches tall. They have mottled brown and white feathers. Young burrowing owls, they just have a plain, buffy-colored chest. They have those characteristic bright yellow eyes and long featherless legs. So they're often described as looking like pop can on stilts.
1: There are estimated to be 270 breeding owls in the country, making the survival of each fledgling critical. Nearly 40 Saskatchewan farms, market gardens, orchards, and distilleries will be hosting urban visitors this weekend. The third edition of Open Farm Days is designed to open the lines of communications between food producers and consumers. Clinton Monchuk is the executive director of Farm and Food Care Saskatchewan.
4: Really, our target audience is those who are interested in knowing more about how their food is produced, whether that is a rural or an urban center, and really, the full gamut from everybody from children all the way to seniors.
1: There will be two bus tours departing from Saskatoon and Swift Current. Then there is the U-Drive option. Go to the Saskatchewan Open Farm Days website for farm locations and tour suggestions. A quick note for the road. Starting at 7 a.m. today, the northbound median lane on Idlewild Drive South from Circle Drive East to Circle Drive South Overpass has been restricted for road patching. One lane will be open for traffic, and the restrictions are expected to take one day, weather permitting and barring any unforeseen circumstances. 33rd Street West between Edmonton Avenue and Avenue P will also have restrictions for resurfacing starting today. The work should wrap up by Monday, weather permitting and barring any unforeseen circumstances as well. The work will take place in two phases. Phase 1 is scheduled for this weekend, while Phase 2 is currently set for next weekend. Two-way traffic will be open during construction.
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1: The Environment Canada forecast for Saskatoon and area. Today, a mix of sun and cloud, wind becoming north at 20 kilometers an hour this afternoon and a high of 22. Tonight, a few clouds, wind north at 20 kilometers an hour again, becoming light this evening and a low of 10. Tomorrow, increasing cloudiness, then 30% chance of showers late in the morning and early in the afternoon, clearing late in the afternoon and a high of 20. Monday, a mix of sun and cloud, high 22. For the Prince Albert region, today a mix of sun and cloud, 30% chance of showers this afternoon, wind becoming northwest at 20 kilometers an hour this afternoon and a high of 21. Tonight, partly cloudy with a 30% chance of showers early this evening, clearing this evening, wind northwest at 20 kilometers an hour becoming light this evening and a low of 9. Tomorrow, sunny, becoming a mix of sun and cloud in the morning, high 22. Monday, cloudy, high 22. Here are your temperatures from around the province. Spiritwood is 17 degrees, it's 20 in Rosetown, 19 in Outlook, 20 in Kindersley, 18 in Wynyard and in Watrous, 22 in Regina, 19 in Humboldt, 16 in LaRonge, 18 in Meadow Lake, Melfort, Nipawin, Hudson Bay, and Yorkton. Swift Current is 21 degrees, it's 22 in Moose Jaw, 17 degrees in Lloydminster. North Battleford is 17 degrees with west wind at 9. Prince Albert is partly cloudy at 19 degrees with northwest wind gusting to 33. And Saskatoon is mostly cloudy at 19 degrees with west wind at 5. I'm Lena Iraki, CJWW News. The AgriBiz Report is up next.
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6: Welcome to the Ag Resource Market Watch weekly commentary coming direct from the Chicago Board of Trade. Dan Bossi joins me. Ag markets in the end did very little this week. Weather premium was extracted, but without much enthusiasm. And we all wait on the USDA's August crop report, which, recall, will include acreage adjustments along with new yield forecast. Markets ended slightly lower. There are no major new weather threats in the U.S., and Black Sea logistical issues, which are major, have not yet funneled demand to other markets. Dan, break down the soy complex.
7: Well, Ben, it was another down week in the soybean market. Improving central U.S. weather and concern that acreage may rise in the report next Wednesday put the market under pressure. Soybeans back again testing midsummer lows. We'll see how things follow through in terms of the USDA report on Wednesday. Thereafter, though, China continues to be very active in buying U.S. soybeans, and that is a bullish longer-term feature. Back to you, Ben.
6: Well, it is very, very normal for grain markets to break in early August. Winter wheat harvesting is just wrapping up. Spring wheat harvest peaks in about 2 weeks, and so no one short of supply at the moment, and U.S. wheat export demand has been pretty boring. However, wheat importers will be forced back to the market in September. Corn digested improved soil moisture in Iowa and generally mild forecasts, and so it's not weather that leans bullish of corn. But whether the USDA lowers or raises yield in next week's report is key in the very short term. There is evidence to support both. Volatility is still a dominant theme. I'm Ben Buckner, and thanks for tuning in to the Ag Resource Market Watch.
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1: I'm Lena Iraki with your CJWW Sports. A Saskatoon win tonight in Regina would be the first time that the Berries have won a best-of-three WCBL playoff series in the minimum two games in their three-year franchise history. Last night, before 1,663 fans at Cairns Field, Saskatoon defeated Regina 7-3, the first time in two series meetings between Saskatoon and the Red Sox that the home team had won a game. Berry's pitchers combined to limit Regina to just four hits and strike out 15 Red Sox hitters. 10 over six innings by starter Zachary Landerville and five more over the final three innings by Wesley Shackelford, who is credited with the pitching victory. Shackelford says they're determined to advance in the postseason as quickly as possible.
13: Just knowing that it's best of three here and we don't get too many off days. Just everybody trying to recover and bounce back here, knowing that we got a game tomorrow to go win in Regina, and just staying on the gas here and trying to get the extra off day.
1: A Saskatoon win tonight means the Berries advance to the East Division final against either Moose Jaw or Medicine Hat. But should Regina win tonight, game three will be played tomorrow night back at Cairns Field at 7 o'clock. Up to bat against the Toronto Blue Jays is the Philadelphia Phillies for a second day at 4.05 p.m. The Blue Jays are looking to defeat the Phillies for a second time after yesterday's 5-4 victory. Looking to the Canadian Fast Pitch Softball Championships, there's nine Saskatchewan teams playing today. The under-20 men's will see the Valley Vikings in Carp, Ontario. The under-15 men's includes the Prince Albert Astros and the Parkland Wildcats in Surrey, BC. The under-17 men's has the Valley Blue Jays and Prince Albert Astros also play in Surrey, BC. For women's teams, the under-19 women's has the Saskatoon Selects and Regina Chaos in Calgary. And the women's sees the Carnduff Southeast Steelers and Prairie Pirates play in Black Falls, Alberta. Moving along to football, the CFL has two games today. The Edmonton Elks play the Montreal Alouettes at 1 p.m. and the Hamilton Tiger Cats go against the BC Lions at 5 p.m. The Saskatchewan Rough Riders sit idle until next Saturday when they visit the Hamilton Tiger Cats. The Prairie Football Conference also kicks off with its first game tonight. Week one will begin with the Calgary Colts going head-to-head against the Edmonton Huskies at 7 p.m. The Saskatoon Hilltops will dive headfirst into their 2026 season tomorrow afternoon when they play the Winnipeg Rifles. The Hilltops' first home game is Sunday against the Edmonton Wildcats. In the WNBA, the Toronto Tempo will stay off the court until Monday when they visit the Atlanta Dream. I'm Alina Iraki, CJWW Sports.
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0: a lonesome song. Gord Bamford playing on Legendary Country 600 CJWW with Kendra here in the noon hour. 7th annual Outlook Riverbank Rodeo continues today, and you can actually catch Gord Bamford performing there tonight at the Jim Cook Complex. Show gets going at 8 o'clock, and tickets are still available online. 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
3: And hello once again from the Hafford Summer Sizzle. And had to flag Bob and Josie down here. They are in the car show right now. And they've got, I think, the oldest vehicle that's here. Bob, why don't you tell us about what you got showing here today?
4: Okay, we got a 1928 Model A Ford Sports Coupe, totally restored by myself and Josie.
3: That's unbelievable. Josie, where did you guys find this? What's the story behind it? Bob will know. Bob.
4: I happened to actually find a car in the paper. My son and I were having breakfast, and he said, "Hey, Dad, here's your car." And I said, "I don't buy cars. I drive trucks." He says, "No." He says, "You're looking for this one." And I said, "Are you sure that's what I'm looking for?" "Oh, yes." He says, "You've been looking for this for years." So then he says, "And your price, too."
3: That's unbelievable. Josie, 1928, so seat warmers, Bluetooth, all that stuff not included in it, eh?
5: Also, not a Hemi motor engine.
3: Well, it is a fantastic vehicle. Thank you so much for sharing it with us here today, you guys. And, yeah, we're here at the Hafford Summer Sizzle. If you want to come and see it here in person, and meet Bob and Josie, we would love to have you down here today. Out in Hafford today, the Hafford Summer Sizzle. We'll see you soon.
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0: Country 600 CJWW with Canadian country icon right there. It's Terry Clark, who earlier this week, in fact on Wednesday, she celebrated her 58th birthday. And how did she celebrate? Well, no real surprise. She shared online she spent the day with the one she loves best, doing what she loves best. She was out on the water fishing.
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2: Well, good afternoon once again here from Hafford. We are at the Hafford Annual Summer Sizzle with our friends from RIV Classic Car Sales in Saskatoon. 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We've got Brody Siebert, Jolly Blue, Big Fat Calico Cat, Brothers G, Prairie Rose, and the Sissy Sisters and the Shadows all performing here today as well. And the music, that's only part of the fun. No, Main Street Hafford is filled with activity today. We got the Show and Shine on the go right now. We've got street vendors, food trucks, and a beer gardens happening here too. 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
5: The Environment Canada forecast for Saskatoon and area. Today, a mix of sun and cloud, wind becoming north at 20 kilometers an hour this afternoon and a high of 22. Tonight, a few clouds, wind north at 20 kilometers an hour again, becoming light this evening and a low of 10. Tomorrow, increasing cloudiness, then 30% chance of showers late in the morning and early in the afternoon, clearing late in the afternoon and a high of 20. Monday, a mix of sun and cloud, high 22. For the Prince Albert region, today a mix of sun and cloud, 30% chance of showers this afternoon, wind becoming northwest at 20 kilometers an hour this afternoon and a high of 21. Tonight, partly cloudy with a 30% chance of showers early this evening, clearing this evening, wind northwest at 20 kilometers an hour, becoming light this evening and a low of 9. Tomorrow, sunny, becoming a mix of sun and cloud in the morning, high 22. Monday, cloudy, high 22.
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0: 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There's always something new, something weird, something wonderful to discover at the Fringe. And today is the last day of the festival. You can check it out over in the Broadway District. 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

0: everyone else playing on Country 600 at CJWW with Kendra. We've all been there. Absentmindedly, you toss something away and you regret it later on. You realize, I probably shouldn't have done that. Well, that was very nearly the case recently over in Italy, where one woman almost had a million regrets for tossing something. We'll have more details coming up in just a few minutes.
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0: Erica Miller, Under the Influence, playing on Country 600 CJWW. I think through the years, a few of us have had to do some dumpster diving, or at least sorting through our trash bin, find something. Uh-oh, I accidentally threw that out. That was very much the case over in Italy recently, where a woman had to track down a winning 1 million euro lottery ticket that she had thrown away. Turns out there was a bit of confusion when she went to check her numbers, and it ended up being a winner, though she tossed it before redeeming it. So she returned to the store only to find out that the trash had been picked up by a garbage truck, then had to go through the work of finding this exact truck. Thankfully, they did. It then had to be taken to a specialist company equipped to search the garbage because they weren't sure what all was thrown away at the time. Thankfully, they found multiple ticket stubs, and sure enough, the lucky winner was in there. So she ended up getting her ticket back, getting the money, and some good news. She also agreed and signed a promise to cover all of the additional costs that was incurred in, well, trying to find that ticket that was tossed away.
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1: Well, hey, good afternoon. It is Ben Brooks joining you out here in Hafford. And, you know, the summer sizzle really living up to its name. I'm hanging out right here in the sunshine right now. And don't have sunscreen, and I'm a ginger. So we'll see how this sunburn goes a little later on here. But hey, a big thank you to Riv Classic Car Sales in Saskatoon. You should definitely go and check out their showroom on Faithful Avenue in the city if you can't make it out here to Hafford today. Fantastic little spot with all kinds of classic vehicles for you to check out. And if that's your jam, well, yeah, we do invite you out here to Hafford today to check out the car show. My goodness, we got a whole block lined up here of everything from Dodge Chargers. There's old El Caminos out here. We've got a 1928 truck. We just talked to Bob and Josie here earlier on this hour for you to come and check out as well, too. And not to mention, we got some food trucks out here. There's some street vendors. Beer Garden's going to be on the go a little later on this afternoon. And stick around for the live entertainment here. We've got Brody Siebert coming up. Brothers G going to be performing a little later on. Actually, we got the dad of the Brothers G hanging out right beside me, Rick, here today, too. He's pumped up, ready to go for their performance a little later on this evening and more. So, yeah, point your vehicle towards Hafford and come spend your Saturday out here at the Summer Sizzle. It's a fantastic time. We'll see you here soon.
2: 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I scream. 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

0: from the CJWW Newsroom, bringing you Saskatchewan's news first. Here's what's happening.
1: Good afternoon, I'm Lena Iraki with your news. The emergency department at Saskatoon's Royal University Hospital will have an alternate waiting room for the next week or so following a leak in a water line on Thursday that resulted in the closure of a waiting room and adjacent washroom. According to a Saskatchewan Health Authority news release, there has been no impact on emergency department operations, adding that the alternate waiting room is located adjacent to the closed one and the washroom has been reopened. Repairs and remediation are underway, with the closure of the waiting room expected to last about 7 days when it is safe for patients and staff. In the meantime, the public are asked to follow posted signage to the temporary waiting room when visiting the RUH emergency department. QB5430, the union representing healthcare workers across Saskatchewan, says members are preparing for a possible labor dispute as contract negotiations continue with the Saskatchewan Association of Health Organizations. Arlene Picard, General Vice President with QB5430.
2: We actually have given notice to the employer and to the other two unions that we bargain with that we are going to be holding a strike vote from September the 8th to the 14th. And so right now we are in preparation for that. We're getting out to our members and letting them know that what the importance is to get a strong strike vote.
1: QB5430 says discussions with the employer will continue as negotiations move forward. Southwest residents are asked to keep an eye out for a unique species of owl whose young are just beginning to fledge. Grace Pidborchinski, Habitat Stewardship Coordinator for Operation Burrowing Owl with Nature Saskatchewan, shares that burrowing owls are around 9 inches tall with long, featherless legs.
3: Burrowing owls are listed as endangered, so it's really important to keep an eye out. And, you know, the survival of each chick is really crucial and important for the survival of the burrowing owl population.
1: Sightings of this bird can be reported to 306-780-9833 or through the toll-free Hoot line. The Saskatoon X wrapped up its 8-day run on Thursday. The final day of the fair ended with family fun and senior day, meaning seniors 65 and over got free admission at the gate. Attendance was one of the highest during the 8 days on Thursday, with 30,574 guests stopping in. The X's entertainment ended with Canadian indie rock band Mother Mother on the Sasktel grandstand, and the fair finally concluded with a bang, ending this year's X with a fireworks display. Over the course of the 8 days, the fair also welcomed a total of 237,178 guests through its gates.
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1: The Environment Canada forecast for Saskatoon and area. Today, a mix of sun and cloud, wind becoming north at 20 kilometers an hour this afternoon and a high of 22. Tonight, a few clouds, wind north at 20 kilometers an hour again, becoming light this evening and a low of 10. Tomorrow, increasing cloudiness, then 30% chance of showers late in the morning and early in the afternoon, clearing late in the afternoon and a high of 20. Monday, a mix of sun and cloud, high 22. For the Prince Albert region, today a mix of sun and cloud, 30% chance of showers this afternoon, wind becoming northwest at 20 kilometers an hour this afternoon and a high of 21. Tonight, partly cloudy with a 30% chance of showers early this evening, clearing this evening, wind northwest at 20 kilometers an hour becoming light this evening and a low of 9. Tomorrow, sunny, becoming a mix of sun and cloud in the morning, high 22. Monday, cloudy, high 22.
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0: Matt Johnner, Stop, Drop, and Roll, playing on Legendary Country 600 at CJWW with Kendra joining you here in the 1 o'clock hour. If Laundry Day isn't exactly your favorite, turns out that there is one company that has been working on a product that they say only needs washing once a month. We'll have more details coming up in just a few minutes.
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Humble and kind, it's Tim McGraw playing on Legendary Country 600 at CJWW. This is Kendra. Laundry, it seems to be a task that is never ending, but there is one company that claims they have created a shirt that only needs washing about once a month. And how do they get away with it? Well, they say that they

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6: Hey, Ben Brooks out here live in Hafford today. It is the annual Summer Sizzle, and a big thank you to RIV Classic Car Sales for being our sponsor here today, as they're the ones that are running the car show right now. My goodness, we got a whole block of classic cars for you to check out. All the owners down here, too. These guys just love chatting about their vehicles, and it's always so cool to, see how these projects came to be, right? Because they truly are art projects, these vehicles. And, you know, some of these, it's been in the family for generations. Some have been restoring what a former owner couldn't do with the vehicles and more. So definitely something to check out with the car show on here today. A little later on, there's going to be some Ukrainian food that you can purchase. We've got food trucks out here. There's some street vendors and more. And, of course, entertainment as well, too, on the main stage. You can look forward to Brody Siebert, the Brothers G. We got Prairie Rose and the Sassy Sisters, fun band name there, and plenty more for you to check out too. But a lot of fun out here in Hafford today for the Summer Sizzle, and a big thank you once again to our sponsor, RIV Classic Car Sales, for bringing us out.
3: Environment Canada forecast for Saskatoon and area. Today, a mix of sun and cloud, wind becoming north at 20 kilometers an hour this afternoon and a high of 22. Tonight, a few clouds, wind north at 20 kilometers an hour again, becoming light this evening and a low of 10. Tomorrow, increasing cloudiness, then 30% chance of showers late in the morning and early in the afternoon, clearing late in the afternoon and a high of 20. Monday, a mix of sun and cloud, high 22. For the Prince Albert region, today a mix of sun and cloud, 30% chance of showers this afternoon, wind becoming northwest at 20 kilometers an hour this afternoon and a high of 21. Tonight, partly cloudy with a 30% chance of showers early this evening, clearing this evening, wind northwest at 20 kilometers an hour becoming light this evening and a low of 9. Tomorrow, sunny, becoming a mix of sun and cloud in the morning, high 22. Monday, cloudy, high 22.
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0: 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And the SBRA finals are on today through the 12th over at Prairie Land. 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

0: The Daisy Little Goodbyes, Legendary Country 600 CJWW with Kendra. When it comes to predicting the weather, I truly believe animals can do it way better than us humans. And as it is International Cat Day, let's take a look at how cats apparently predict the weather, at least according to, well, some folklore around the globe. For instance, over in Holland, they believe that cats can predict the wind by clawing at carpets and curtains. Over in Britain, and Wales specifically, they say that rain is likely if a cat busily washes its ears. And even just locally, I was always told that if a cat starts eating grass, that means rain is on the way. Is there truth to any of this? I don't know, but it is pretty fun to watch cats, if nothing else.
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0: Another big one from Luke Combs. Be By You on Country 600 CJWW with Kendra. Another week, another scam making the rounds, and a familiar one, unfortunately, here in our province with text messages. Yes, Saskatchewan RCMP are warning people once again of a text message scam, especially around and about the Prince Albert area that's been popping up lately, having to do with messages claiming that the recipient has an outstanding traffic citation. It then tells the recipients to click the link, submit payment online, and will falsely identify the sender of the text as the Provincial Court of Saskatchewan. So police are saying these messages, they are not legit. It is a scam, and they will come from a phone number with a +44 area code. So be on the lookout. Text recipients, don't click on the links in the message. Do not send any payment or personal information. And you can find more info on this story over at cjwwradio.com. A example of one of these said text messages, which they say, you know, they are a scam. If you believe you have received one, don't text them back. Block the number immediately and keep a record of the texts.
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3: Well, it is Ben Brooks joining you out here in Hafford. My last opportunity to chat with you this afternoon. But don't worry, there is still a full day of entertainment planned here today. The car show is going to be wrapping up momentarily, but still some time. These guys are going to be kicking around here for most of the afternoon. So there's going to be quite a few vehicles for you to stop on in and see if you are heading out here to Hafford today. Entertainment on the main stage a little later on. We got lots of performances, including Brody Siebert. He's going to be taken to the stage around 6 o'clock here today. The Brothers G, they're going to be around 9 o'clock here today. And plenty more performances coming up from Prairie Rose and the Sassy Sisters, The Shadows, Jolly Blue, Big Fat Calico Cat, and others as well, too. But you know what? It's just kind of a big kind of homecoming event out here in Hafford. Today, the weather is great, the people are friendly, and it's a wonderful day for you to stop on over and see what's happening out here in Hafford. Big thank you to RIV Classic Car Sales once again for being our sponsor of the day, and just put it into your navigation to head on out and join us here in Hafford.
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Evans on Country 600 CJWW. Warming up a little bit more as the afternoon continues to roll along. It's now 22 degrees here in Saskatoon. Miranda Lambert, White Liar.

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0: the CJWW Newsroom, bringing you Saskatchewan's news first. 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
1: Good afternoon, I'm Lena Iraki with your news. The Saskatoon Fire Department responded to a two-alarm fire in the portable classrooms at Bethlehem High School in Saskatoon's Blairmore neighborhood. The report came in at 10:32 p.m. yesterday. When crews arrived, they could see heavy smoke and large flames coming from the school. Fire Command then called for a second alarm, which brought additional apparatus and firefighters to the scene. Crews went inside to look for fire extension and search for people inside. The fire has since been extinguished. In a letter sent to the Bethlehem School community, it was stated that the portables had sustained significant damage and that some smoke and water damage had made its way to other parts of the school. The letter added that the school and surrounding areas are closed while the impact is assessed. A fire investigator is on scene to determine the cause and origin of the fire. QB5430, which represents healthcare workers in Saskatchewan, says negotiations with the Saskatchewan Association of Health Organizations are continuing ahead of a strike vote scheduled for September 8th to 14th. This is General Vice President Arlene Picard with QB5430.
2: We were in bargaining last Monday and Tuesday. We're back in on the 10th and 11th of August. It's making it a little bit harder with only 2 days. You really don't have time to sit with the employer. It's basically working on the package they gave us. It's slowing things up, I feel, just because you don't have time.
1: QB5430 says it is asking for additional bargaining dates as talks continue. If you think the CCMAs are just an award show, think again. Country Music Week features songwriter sessions, legends show, VIP experiences, and more events for fans. CMA President Amy Jennings says one of the most unique experiences is Songwriters Unplugged,
3: which is an exciting way for you to hear from the artists and songwriters themselves about how these songs came to life and all the stories behind them. So a super unique experience I would encourage people to engage with. And we have a couple of more things up our sleeve that we will be announcing throughout the month of August.
1: Country Music Week wraps up with the CCMA Awards on September 19th at the SaskTel Center. A quick note for the road. Starting at 7 a.m. today, the northbound median lane on Idlewild Drive South from Circle Drive East to Circle Drive South overpass will have restrictions for road patching. One lane will be open for traffic. The restrictions are expected to take 1 day, weather permitting and barring any unforeseen circumstances. 33rd Street West between Edmonton Avenue and Avenue P will also have restrictions for resurfacing starting today. The work should wrap up by Monday, weather permitting and barring any unforeseen circumstances as well. The work will take place in two phases. Phase 1 is scheduled for this weekend, while Phase 2 is currently set for next weekend. Two-way traffic will be open during construction.
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1: The Environment Canada forecast for Saskatoon and area. Today, a mix of sun and cloud, wind becoming north at 20 kilometers an hour this afternoon and a high of 22. Tonight, a few clouds, wind north at 20 kilometers an hour again, becoming light this evening and a low of 10. Tomorrow, increasing cloudiness, then 30% chance of showers late in the morning and early in the afternoon, clearing late in the afternoon and a high of 20. Monday, a mix of sun and cloud, high 22. For the Prince Albert region, today a mix of sun and cloud, 30% chance of showers this afternoon, wind becoming northwest at 20 kilometers an hour this afternoon and a high of 21. Tonight, partly cloudy with a 30% chance of showers early this evening, clearing this evening, wind northwest at 20 kilometers an hour, becoming light this evening and a low of 9. Tomorrow, sunny, becoming a mix of sun and cloud in the morning, high 22. Monday, cloudy, high 22.
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0: It's Madeline Merlot and Dustin Lynch with Country 600 CJWW after 2 o'clock. It's Kendra joining you here this Saturday. And I have to keep reminding myself, yes, it is Saturday. Anybody else in the summertime lose track of, well, not just the time, but also what day it is? Especially the case after the long weekend, which, of course, Saskatchewan Day was last Monday. So yes, it is Saturday, and one thing remains the same, 8 o'clock. We'll have your Saturday night old-time dance party, and this week, it's hosted by our friend Jackson Emery.
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0: Montgomery Gentry. She couldn't change me. Legendary Country 600 at CJWW. Kander joining you here. Summertime in Saskatchewan. So many places to check out. And always a good idea to check out the province's Healthy Beaches program. So on Government of Saskatchewan website, they have the Healthy Beaches. They go out and they test and they let you know the reports. And this week out at Waka, well, the water at the beach there tested positive for E. coli. So for the time being, swimming is a no-go out there. So that, again, is out at Waka at the beach. Water not suitable for swimming at this time. So, of course, testing continues. Always good to check out, you know, the water conditions as well as weather before heading out.
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2: The Environment Canada forecast for Saskatoon and area. Today, a mix of sun and cloud, wind becoming north at 20 kilometers an hour this afternoon and a high of 22. Tonight, a few clouds, wind north at 20 kilometers an hour again becoming light this evening and a low of 10. Tomorrow, increasing cloudiness, then 30% chance of showers late in the morning and early in the afternoon, clearing late in the afternoon and a high of 20. Monday, a mix of sun and cloud, high 22. For the Prince Albert region, today a mix of sun and cloud, 30% chance of showers this afternoon, wind becoming northwest at 20 kilometers an hour this afternoon and a high of 21. Tonight, partly cloudy with a 30% chance of showers early this evening, clearing this evening, wind northwest at 20 kilometers an hour becoming light this evening and a low of 9. Tomorrow, sunny, becoming a mix of sun and cloud in the morning, high 22. Monday, cloudy, high 22.
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0: playing on Legendary Country 600 CJWW. If you're still thinking about what to get up to today, well, why not check out Sutherland Automotive Speedway? It's always a great time out there with their weekend racing. And let's not forget, it is the biggest event of the summer going on out there today, the big Bridge City 200. So some of the fastest pro late model teams in Western Canada are going to be out there. You've got the street stocks, the super trucks. It is a big one. Now, the spectator gates open up at 3. Qualifying begins at 3:30, and racing begins at 5. It is going to be a big, loud, and fun one out there. You can find more details and the complete schedule over on our website, cjwwradio.com.
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0: Kenny Chesney Young playing on Legendary Country 600 CJWW. This is Kendra. First game of the postseason last night and a win for the Saskatoon Berries taking on the Regina Red Sox. Now, they're playing again today down in the Queen City, and depending on how it all goes, teams may be back at Cairns Field for Game 3 on Sunday. However it all turns out, as always, let's go Berries!
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Legendary Country 600 CJWW, quarter to three already. Now, looking back, Saskatoon X, another awesome year of performances on the grandstand stage, including Jade Eagleson earlier this week. We got him and Jake Worthington, Do It Anyway, on the way right after Tim Hicks. And right now,

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0: the CJWW Newsroom, bringing you Saskatchewan's news first. Here's what's happening.
1: Good afternoon. I'm Lena Iraki with your news. The emergency department at Saskatoon's Royal University Hospital will have an alternate waiting room for the next week or so following a leak in a water line on Thursday that resulted in the closure of a waiting room and adjacent washroom. According to a Saskatchewan Health Authority news release, there has been no impact on emergency department operations, adding that the alternate waiting room is located adjacent to the closed one and the washroom has been reopened. Repairs and remediation are underway, with the closure of the waiting room expected to last about 7 days when it is safe for patients and staff. In the meantime, the public are asked to follow posted signage to the temporary waiting room when visiting the RUH emergency department. QP5430, the union representing healthcare workers across Saskatchewan, says members are preparing for a possible labor dispute as contract negotiations continue with the Saskatchewan Association of Health Organizations. Arlene Picard, General Vice President with QP5430.
2: We actually have given notice to the employer and to the other two unions that we bargain with that we are going to be holding a strike vote from September the 8th to the 14th. And so right now we are in preparation for that. We're getting out to our members and letting them know that what the importance is to get a strong strike vote.
1: QP5430 says discussions with the employer will continue as negotiations move forward. Southwest residents are asked to keep an eye out for a unique species of owl whose young are just beginning to fledge. Grace Pidborchinski, Habitat Stewardship Coordinator for Operation Burrowing Owl with Nature Saskatchewan, shares that burrowing owls are around 9 inches tall with long featherless legs.
3: Burrowing owls are listed as endangered, so it's really important to keep an eye out. And, you know, the survival of each chick is really crucial and important for the survival of the burrowing owl population.
1: Sightings of this bird can be reported to 306-780-9833 or through the toll-free Hoot line. The Saskatoon X wrapped up its 8-day run on Thursday. The final day of the fair ended with Family Fun and Senior Day, meaning seniors 65 and over got free admission at the gate. Attendance was one of the highest during the 8 days on Thursday, with 30,574 guests stopping in. The X's entertainment ended with Canadian indie rock band Mother Mother on the Sasktel Grandstand, and the fair finally concluded with a bang, ending this year's X with a fireworks display. Over the course of the 8 days, the fair also welcomed a total of 237,178 guests through its gates.
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1: The Environment Canada forecast for Saskatoon and area. Today, a mix of sun and cloud, wind becoming north at 20 kilometers an hour this afternoon and a high of 22. Tonight, a few clouds, wind north at 20 kilometers an hour again, becoming light this evening and a low of 10. Tomorrow, increasing cloudiness, then 30% chance of showers late in the morning and early in the afternoon, clearing late in the afternoon and a high of 20. Monday, a mix of sun and cloud, high 22. For the Prince Albert region, today a mix of sun and cloud, 30% chance of showers this afternoon, wind becoming northwest at 20 kilometers an hour this afternoon and a high of 21. Tonight, partly cloudy with a 30% chance of showers early this evening, clearing this evening, wind northwest at 20 kilometers an hour becoming light this evening and a low of 9. Tomorrow, sunny, becoming a mix of sun and cloud in the morning, high 22. Monday, cloudy, high 22.
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0: day job on Country 600 at CJWW. Spend the day over in Outlook. They've got their 7th annual Outlook Riverbank Rodeo. And yes, the rodeo performances get going 5 o'clock this afternoon. And they're going to have a big performance 8 o'clock tonight. Gord Bamford is going to be performing at the Jim Cook Complex out there as well. You can grab your tickets on sale right now over at showpass.com as well as at the door.
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5: Hey there, Derek Chesney here for Saskatoon Crime Stoppers. This week on Crime Stoppers Unmasked, we're looking for the public's assistance and identifying a suspect who's responsible for an arson that took place in the 600 block of Priel Crescent. On July 20th, 2026, shortly before midnight, police were called to report of a suspicious fire on the outside of a residence. On arrival, it was determined that the fire had been deliberately set on the north side of a home. Video surveillance shows a white Dodge Ram pulling into the cul-de-sac. An individual exits the vehicle and goes in the direction where the fire was lit. The person then gets back in the vehicle, and then the truck is seen leaving the area at a high rate of speed. The suspect vehicle is in its late teens, early 20s, a white Dodge Ram 1500 with black Ram markings. The truck has distinctive black racing stripes on the hood, as well as black rims. If you know who is driving this vehicle on the night of July 20th, 2026, please let us know. Photos of the suspect vehicle can be seen on Facebook, Instagram, and our homepage. Do you have information about this crime or who is responsible? 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Tips are completely anonymous. We don't want your name, we just want your assistance. 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
1: Country 600 CJWW with Kendra. Summer is here. I'm still very much in iced coffee mode, though before you know it, fall drink menus will be debuting. Yes, the official start to pumpkin spice season August 25th this year. And then the next thing you know, eggnog will start hitting those dairy coolers.
2: Saskatoon, get ready. 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The official Big Ass Country Bash watch and after party takes over the Long Branch Saloon Saturday, September 19th. 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
4: The Environment Canada forecast for Saskatoon and area. Today, a mix of sun and cloud, wind becoming north at 20 kilometers an hour this afternoon and a high of 22. Tonight, a few clouds, wind north at 20 kilometers an hour again, becoming light this evening and a low of 10. Tomorrow, increasing cloudiness, then 30% chance of showers late in the morning and early in the afternoon, clearing late in the afternoon and a high of 20. Monday, a mix of sun and cloud, high 22. For the Prince Albert region, today a mix of sun and cloud, 30% chance of showers this afternoon, wind becoming northwest at 20 kilometers an hour this afternoon and a high of 21. Tonight, partly cloudy with a 30% chance of showers early this evening, clearing this evening, wind northwest at 20 kilometers an hour becoming light this evening and a low of 9. Tomorrow, sunny, becoming a mix of sun and cloud in the morning, high 22. Monday, cloudy, high 22.
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0: Brett Kissel, Let Your Horses Run. 600 CJWW, get ready to run, to walk, or maybe just cheer on from the sidelines. 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

0: Seasons to Run, Rick Trevino on Country 600 at CJWW. This is Kendra. I can't tell you how strange it feels driving past Prairie Land and not seeing all of the rides there anymore. You get so used to it, you know, they got the 8 days and all of the preparation, and then it is wrapped up. But yes, the 8 best days of summer wrapped up on Thursday, and now we have to wait, what is it, 361 days? Until the X is back next year, and another big one this year, passing through the gates, over 230,000 guests. So it gets bigger, it gets better each year. You may have missed out on the Spud Nuts, but boy, oh boy, I did not miss out on other treats that I got to check out in person and had a few friends bring to me, including that Dukabor bread. Man, oh man, love that stuff.
1: Hello.
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0: and Morgan Wallen, I Can't Love You Anymore. Legendary Country 600 CJWW with Kendra. I always love seeing all the green and white out on game day. That was very much the case yesterday down in Regina. The Riders got another win and the Red Blacks got another loss. Now we have to wait until next Saturday for the Riders to be back in action. They're going to be in Hamilton taking on the Ticats.
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1: Good afternoon, I'm Lena Iraki with your news. The Saskatoon Fire Department responded to a two-alarm fire in the portable classrooms at Bethlehem High School in Saskatoon's Blairmore neighborhood. The report came in at 10:32 p.m. yesterday. When crews arrived, they could see heavy smoke and large flames coming from the school. Fire Command then called for a second alarm, which brought additional apparatus and firefighters to the scene. Crews went inside to look for fire extension and search for people inside. The fire has since been extinguished. In a letter sent to the Bethlehem school community, it was stated that the portables had sustained significant damage and that some smoke and water damage had made its way to other parts of the school. The letter added that the school and surrounding areas are closed while the impact is assessed. A fire investigator is on scene to determine the cause and origin of the fire. QB5430, which represents healthcare workers in Saskatchewan, says negotiations with the Saskatchewan Association of Health Organizations are continuing ahead of a strike vote scheduled for September 8th to 14th. This is General Vice President Arlene Picard with QB5430.
2: We were in bargaining last Monday and Tuesday. We're back in on the 10th and 11th of August. It's making it a little bit harder with only 2 days. You really don't have time to sit with the employer. It's basically working on the package they gave us. It's slowing things up, I feel, just because you don't have time.
1: QB5430 says it is asking for additional bargaining dates as talks continue. If you think the CCMAs are just an award show, think again. Country Music Week features songwriter sessions, legends show, VIP experiences, and more events for fans. CMA President Amy Jennings says one of the most unique experiences is Songwriters Unplugged,
3: which is an exciting way for you to hear from the artists and songwriters themselves about how these songs came to life and all the stories behind them. So super unique experience I would encourage people to engage with. And we have a couple of more things up our sleeve that we will be announcing throughout the month of August.
1: Country Music Week wraps up with the CCMA Awards on September 19th at the SaskTel Center. A quick note for the road. Starting at 7 a.m. today, the northbound median lane on Idlewild Drive South from Circle Drive East to Circle Drive South overpass will have restrictions for road patching. One lane will be open for traffic. The restrictions are expected to take 1 day, weather permitting and barring any unforeseen circumstances. 33rd Street West between Edmonton Avenue and Avenue P will also have restrictions for resurfacing starting today. The work should wrap up by Monday, weather permitting and barring any unforeseen circumstances as well. The work will take place in two phases. Phase 1 is scheduled for this weekend, while Phase 2 is currently set for next weekend. Two-way traffic will be open during construction.
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1: The Environment Canada forecast for Saskatoon and area. Tonight, a few clouds. Wind north at 20 kilometers an hour, becoming light this evening in a low of 10. Tomorrow, increasing cloudiness, then 30% chance of showers late in the morning and early afternoon, clearing late in the afternoon and a high of 20. Tomorrow night, clear, low 9. Monday, a mix of sun and cloud, high 22. For the Prince Albert region, tonight, partly cloudy with a 30% chance of showers early this evening, clearing this evening, wind northwest at 20 kilometers an hour, becoming light this evening and a low of 9. Tomorrow, sunny, becoming a mix of sun and cloud in the morning and a high of 22. Tomorrow night, clear, low 9. Monday, cloudy, high 22.
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0: Prevo with Spin on Legendary Country 600 CJWW. This is Kendra joining you on International Cat Day. And time and time again, I've said it, animals know so much more about weather than us humans do. Or at least it feels that way. And we've utilized animals many ways through the years to try and predict what's coming weather-wise. In fact, around the globe, there are quite a few interesting stories and myths about how cats in particular predict weather. For instance, over in Holland, they say that cats can predict the wind by clawing at carpets and curtains. If a cat licks its fur against the grain, that means a hailstorm is coming. And if it sneezes, rain is on the way, apparently. I've also heard that if a cat starts eating grass, that means rain is on the way. Is there truth to this or not? Hard to say, but if nothing else, cats, they sure are fun to watch and just the antics they get up to.
1: 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And nobody knows our highways and byways like you. Let us know what you see at 306-938-0600. 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

Jackson. 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The season runs till August 23rd.

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1: Like victory. Prince Albert region, tonight partly cloudy with a 30% chance of showers early this evening. Clearing this evening, wind northwest at 20 kilometers an hour, becoming light this evening and a low of 9. Tomorrow, sunny, becoming a mix of sun and cloud in the morning and a high of 22. Tomorrow night, clear, low 9. Monday, cloudy, high 22.
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0: Sally Burroughs playing on Legendary Country 600 CJWW with Kendra. Flying is expensive business, especially considering many airlines are adding additional price tags to things, including over in Australia. One budget airline called Jetstar, they announced that come February, they're going to charge people for putting their carry-on bags in overhead compartments. The only free spot to put them will be underneath the seat in front of you. So charging for those overhead compartments. Man, oh man, I, as well as many others, price one of the factors why I go carry-on only. And those overhead bins have gotten very, very full, I think, because of this. But yes, if more airlines start charging for them, I think they would get far more empty once again.
1: One of the most common questions in any office when guests arrive is, can I get you a coffee? I'm Steve Chisholm, and for the past year, we here at Saskatoon Media Group have been proud to ask that question, because we have coffee provided by Sask Coffee Distributors. 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

0: a real fun place to start. Legendary Country 600 CJWW. Where do you start looking for 1 million euros? Well, the trash, as it turns out. Recently over in Italy, there was a woman who scanned a lottery ticket and there was a bit of confusion. She thought it wasn't a winner, so she tossed it in the trash at the store she was at. Turns out she went home, found out, no, it was the winner, so she had to return, only to find out that the trash had already been picked up by a garbage truck. Now, thankfully, they were able to identify the correct garbage truck. They brought it to a special company that's equipped to go searching through all of that trash, because you never know what's going to be in it. And sure enough, they found multiple ticket stubs, including that big 1 million euro winner. So, turned out well in the long run, though a lot of work went into this. And speaking of a lot of work, well, the winner did sign a promise. She is covering all of the additional costs that were, well, brought up in the search for this ticket. But thankfully, they did find it.
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0: with Little Yellow Blanket, Country 600 CJWW. This is Kendra. I know through the years, many of us have perhaps brought in snacks to the movies, but what about sneaking in blankets? I was at a movie once and I saw a lady, I thought it was brilliant. She brought in a blanket in her purse. And I dug a little deeper. I actually found out that this is so common that some movie theaters, including Landmark Cinemas, they sell blankets at the theater so people can get extra cozy. And you know what? I said brilliant, but thinking about it, a lot of these theaters now, you kick back, they've got those big, comfy, reclining seats. Add a blanket to the mix, it might be too cozy. I might run the risk of accidentally falling asleep during the movie.
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0: the CJWW Newsroom, bringing you Saskatchewan's news first. Here's what's happening.
1: Good afternoon, I'm Lena Iraki with your news. The emergency department at Saskatoon's Royal University Hospital will have an alternate waiting room for the next week or so following a leak in a water line on Thursday that resulted in the closure of a waiting room and adjacent washroom. According to a Saskatchewan Health Authority news release, there has been no impact on emergency department operations, adding that the alternate waiting room is located adjacent to the closed one and the washroom has been reopened. Repairs and remediation are underway, with the closure of the waiting room expected to last about 7 days when it is safe for patients and staff. In the meantime, the public are asked to follow posted signage to the temporary waiting room when visiting the RUH emergency department. QP5430, the union representing healthcare workers across Saskatchewan, says members are preparing for a possible labor dispute as contract negotiations continue with the Saskatchewan Association of Health Organizations. Arlene Picard, General Vice President with QP5430.
2: We actually have given notice to the employer and to the other two unions that we bargain with that we are going to be holding a strike vote from September the 8th to the 14th. And so right now we are in preparation for that. We're getting out to our members and letting them know that what the importance is to get a strong strike vote.
1: QP5430 says discussions with the employer will continue as negotiations move forward. Southwest residents are asked to keep an eye out for a unique species of owl whose young are just beginning to fledge. Grace Pidborchinski, Habitat Stewardship Coordinator for Operation Burrowing Owl with Nature Saskatchewan, shares that burrowing owls are around 9 inches tall with long featherless legs.
3: Burrowing owls are listed as endangered, so it's really important to keep an eye out. And, you know, the survival of each chick is really crucial and important for the survival of the burrowing owl population.
1: Sightings of this bird can be reported to 306-780-9833 or through the toll-free Hoot line. The Saskatoon X wrapped up its 8-day run on Thursday. The final day of the fair ended with family fun and senior day, meaning seniors 65 and over got free admission at the gate. Attendance was one of the highest during the 8 days on Thursday, with 30,574 guests stopping in. The X's entertainment ended with Canadian indie rock band Mother Mother on the Sasktel grandstand, and the fair finally concluded with a bang, ending this year's X with a fireworks display. Over the course of the 8 days, the fair also welcomed a total of 237,178 guests through its gates.
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1: The Environment Canada forecast for Saskatoon and area. Tonight, a few clouds. Wind north at 20 kilometers an hour, becoming light this evening and a low of 10. Tomorrow, increasing cloudiness, then 30% chance of showers late in the morning and early afternoon, clearing late in the afternoon and a high of 20. Tomorrow night, clear, low 9. Monday, a mix of sun and cloud, high 22. For the Prince Albert region, tonight, partly cloudy with a 30% chance of showers early this evening. Clearing this evening, wind northwest at 20 kilometers an hour, becoming light this evening and a low of 9. Tomorrow, sunny, becoming a mix of sun and cloud in the morning and a high of 22. Tomorrow night, clear, low 9. Monday, cloudy, high 22.
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5: I'm Neil Billinger with your Weekend Agribiz. The Saskatchewan government recognized longtime crop reporters during a ceremony at Ag in Motion last month. The weekly crop report is a trusted source of information about how the crop is progressing. The data is gathered by more than 200 volunteer crop reporters across the province. It's released on Thursday mornings during the growing season and is quoted extensively by media. It's also monitored by market analysts and international grain, oilseed, and pulse crop buyers. Lyle Ehrman is from Leader, and he covers the RM of Happyland 231. He explains how he became a volunteer crop reporter 45 years ago.
6: My friend, I grew up in Leader. Bob Rogg asked me if I'd do this 45 years ago, and I'm still doing it. And now I'm kind of committed to it. For every Tuesday, I phone into Saskatchewan Food and Agriculture, and I tell them a crop report, the amount of rainfall we're getting in RRN.
5: Do you take a drive around just to take a look for yourself and use some of those comments in the report as well?
6: Not really. I just observe it as I'm driving myself. I don't make a special trip for that because our RRM is very narrow and long, so it can vary quite a bit from one end to the other end.
5: We spoke to Lyle at Ag in Motion, which was right at the beginning of warmer and drier than normal conditions. These were his observations about the crop in the Leader area on July 21st.
6: It's the best it's been for 9 years, and I'm really happy for the farmers.
5: And is that because of the moisture?
6: Yes, it is. Yeah, I always tell people we sort of live in a desert because we don't get much moisture around the Leader area.
5: Any issues with hail in the RM?
6: Yes, in the southern part of the RM, we got some hail, and some people have lost a lot of fields like that.
5: Mm-hmm. Tell us about the award. Was there a little bit of an event, or what happened?
6: People were recognized that had it for 25 years, 35 years, and 45, and of course, being old, I happen to get the 45-year-old one, and for 45 years I've been doing this.
5: Is the plan to make 50?
6: The plan is to make 50, yes.
5: This is a duty that you're probably going to do for quite some time then.
6: I'm kind of hooked on it and committed to it, and I figured out that I probably have phoned Saskatchewan Food and Agriculture only during the summer, but probably about 1,200 calls I've made to Saskatchewan Food and Agriculture every Tuesday.
5: Amazing. It takes a lot of fortitude to keep on doing it for that long.
6: I am addicted to it, yes.
5: Lyle Ehrman is a volunteer crop reporter for the RM of Happy Land in the Leader area in southwestern Saskatchewan. He received an honor for 45 years of service last month at Ag in Motion. And that's your Weekend Agribiz. I'm Neil Billinger.
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0: John Johnson with Georgia on Legendary Country 600 CJWW with Kendra here. Wearing a shirt for a month and not washing it, something a lot of people probably wouldn't brag about, but one company is, because they have announced they're coming out with a shirt that they claim remains odor-free for a month, so you can wear it and not have to wash it. And they say, you know, it's better for the environment, it's better for the shirt because you don't have to put it through the laundry as often. And how do they get away with it? Well, apparently it's all in the ingredients. Copper, zinc, some volcanic ash woven into the fabric. So that is what they say cuts down on the smell. All of that sounds great, right? Until you remember, well, that's just the smell. What about stains? Because it is summer barbecue season and mustard stains are very, very real.
1: Wearing our maple leaf with pride. We are CJWW.
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0: Lambert and the House That Built Me. Legendary Country 600 CJWW with Kinder here in the 5 o'clock hour. Now, throughout the day, you may have heard some work going on in the background. Sorry about that. It is summertime, and in our parking lot, they're doing some paving. They're painting some lines. Let's be honest, it's summer. Classic Saskatchewan. What is the old saying? It's either winter or construction season.
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6: The Environment Canada forecast for Saskatoon and area. Tonight, a few clouds. Wind north at 20 kilometers an hour, becoming light this evening and a low of 10. Tomorrow, increasing cloudiness, then 30% chance of showers late in the morning and early afternoon, clearing late in the afternoon and a high of 20. Tomorrow night, clear, low 9. Monday, a mix of sun and cloud, high 22. For the Prince Albert region, tonight, partly cloudy with a 30% chance of showers early this evening, clearing this evening, wind northwest at 20 kilometers an hour, becoming light.

0: This evening in a low of 9. Tomorrow, sunny, becoming a mix of sun and cloud in the morning and a high of 22. Tomorrow night, clear, low 9. Monday, cloudy, high 22.
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0: on Legendary Country 600 CJWW, August 28th to August 30th. I hope you've got your dancing sandals ready. 3 days of live music at the Waskasoo Lakeside Music Festival. 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

0: that summer playing on Legendary Country 600 CJWW all throughout the summer months. Our Flamin' Saskatchewan Summer Hauler has been on the move, popping up in so many different spots. In fact, earlier today, Ben Brooks had it over in Hafford. They had their annual summer sizzle going on. So many incredible rides out there. So many incredible people as well dropping by from all accounts and seeing all the pictures rolling in through our text line today, because that's what you got to do. When you see the hauler, scan the QR code on the side, snap a selfie, and send it our way for your chance to earn an official entry. And it's still going to be popping up at a few more spots around the province, so make sure you keep listening to CJWW to find out where it will be next for your chance to potentially win the biggest prize in CJWW history when the big draw is made in September.
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0: Surge along with Luke Bryan. It's Ride, Ride, Ride on Country 600 CJWW. And it's Kendra wrapping up my time with you here this Saturday. I will be joining you again tomorrow morning, 8 o'clock, taking your requests with your Sunday edition of Call for Country. I hope you have a fantastic rest of your night. And don't forget, Jackson Emery will be on the way at 8 o'clock with your Saturday night old time dance party.
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0: Catch us on the road, scan the QR code, and take a selfie with the trailer for your chance to win. 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